A true music fan can recognize it the minute they hear it. The sound of Philadelphia International Records, i.e. a mixture of creamy strings, punching horns, snaking bass lines, and fulsome melodies, all combined to create something at once complex and light. A sonic souffle, powered by soul. 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

0: Bill.
1: In the beginning there was Jack, and Jack had a groove, and from this groove came the grooves of all grooves. And while one day viciously throwing down on his box, Jack boldly declared, "Let there be house," and house music was born. I am, you see, I am the creator, and this is my house. And in my house, there is only house music. But I am not so selfish, because once you enter my house, it then becomes our house and our house music. And you see, no one man owns house, because house music is a universal language spoken, understood by all. You see, house is a feeling that no one can understand, really, unless you're deep into the vibe of house. House is an uncontrollable desire to jack your body. And as I told you before, this is our house and our house music. And every house, you understand, there is a keeper. And in this house, the keeper is Jack. Now, some of you might wonder, who is Jack and what is it that Jack does? Jack is the one who gives you the power to jack your body. Jack is the one who gives you the power to do the snake. Jack is the one who gives you the key to the wiggly worm. Jack is the one who learns you how to walk your body. Jack is the one that can bring nations and nations of all jackals together under one house. You may be black. You may be white, you may be Jew or Gentile. It don't make a difference in our house. And this is fresh.

Tony Funk and Andre Esprit, Brighter Day on Solar, reminding you about the Soul Energy House Chart, compiled from contributions received from Solar's presenters who play house music, plus various DJ tastemakers from around the UK and beyond. Catch the unveiling of the chart on Tuesday at 9.

Affairs, Precious, few if any contemporary UK artists whose creative credentials and influence extend so far and so consistently wide as freestyle recording artist Omar Farouk. There he is with Lamar and Danae O. Nights like this.

If life is what you make it Funky Crackers Act. Shine, I'll be playing that one on the dance party second Saturday between 6 and 8, hosted by yours truly immediately prior to Tosca's Another Level Boogie Special. Check it out. Shine on Solar. So coming up next, we've got a special feature, a new feature, celebrating some of the best clubs in Britain over the last 50 years. We're taking it back to the Africa Centre. Three cuts that exemplifies that club from the mid-1980s. Soul to Soul and Wicked Pulse.

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James Mason, Sweet Power, Your Embrace. We've gone back to the Africa Centre. Mid-1980s, Covent Garden, Soul Soul, Wicked Pulse. And three massive tracks from that time, from that club. This is Ruben Wilson. Gotta get your own on Solar. I'm Good Bachelor.

0: Join us next time when the musical menu will be even more inviting. I've been Mr. Kid Bachelor, leaving you with that one, Funboy 3, Faith, Hope and Charity, Avoy La Linea, Asalamu Alaikum, Zurama Tula. Bye y'all. One for you and one for me. Money doesn't grow on trees, but babies.
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8: Oh, bless your heart, y'all. Sometimes. What you say? Sometimes we go through life and things don't work out the way you want them all the time. As you grow older, you kind of learn to live with the joys and pains of life, y'all. Can I get a witness to that? Everybody knows about them joys and them pains, baby. 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

Sometimes you're gonna get joy, sometimes you're gonna have to deal with pain. Sunshine, then you're gonna have to deal with a little rain. I welcome you to dance in that rain. 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

0: Welcome to the show, Bob Sample at the helm for 2 hours of paid respects to Frankie Beverly and the group Maze. Welcome to the show if you're just joining us. Thank you, Jazzy B. He's back again next Sunday. And as usual, I'm taking you through to Clive R at 10. What can I say that hasn't been said about this group and this man? The name Frankie Beverly and Maze is synonymous with good times we've had throughout the course of our lives. I don't know a single soulster on the planet hasn't danced to this tune at least once. Massively influential. Joy and Pain, of course, the anthem of anthems.
1: Joy and Pain. I like sunshine and rain. Sing it with me right now. Joy, ooh, and pain. I like sunshine and rain. Ain't it the truth right now? Joy and pain. Ooh, I like sunshine.
0: Second recording of this album, of this tune rather, Joy and Pain, title track of the 1980 album Capital. And re-recorded here on Live in New Orleans for 1981. The superior version too. Listen to that crowd. Said the late Frankie Beverly, sometimes we go through life, things don't always work out the way you want all the time. As you grow older, you kind of learn to live with the joys and the pains of life. Frankie was once asked why he chose New Orleans to record a live album. His answer was perfect in its simplicity. Why not?
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0: Staying with the same album, Live in New Orleans, the massively popular Before I Let Go. Yo, welcome to the show.
4: Before I Let Go, it's the cookout song. I call it the Black National Anthem. Black people just know, they just jump up and just start dancing.

original name Raw Soul, the band moved to San Francisco and was introduced to Marvin Gaye. Gaye took the group on the road with him as one of his opening acts, and in 1976 he suggested to Frankie that they change their name from Raw Soul, hence Maze was born in 77. And that's Before I Let Go.

Timeless stuff. Let's go forward to 1985 and an album that was dedicated to the memory of Marvin Gaye. Can't Stop the Love, Capitol Records. Mason Frankie Beverly on solo. It's tribute night to night to one of the greatest, greatest groups of our music. The much loved and respected Frankie Beverly singing the song Too Many Games. Turn it up.

Bob Sobel on Soul Roots, Sunday night, and all things soulful. As usual, my sad duty to compile a show in tribute to someone we all loved, Frankie Beverly, here on Solar Radio, and his band Maze. And that's Too Many Games from the Can't Stop the Love album, 1985. Going back in time here to Maze featuring Frankie Beverly, 77 on Capitol. Born in Philadelphia, Frankie got his start in music early, performing as a soloist in church whilst growing up in the East Germantown section of the city. As a teen, he sang with an ensemble called the Silhouettes before forming his own doo-wop group called the Blenders. Legend has it that Beverly changed his first name to Frankie for the stage in homage to singer Frankie Lyman, who found fame singing doo-wop as part of the group Frankie Lyman and the Teenagers. In 1970, of course, he founded the group Maze here. In 1970, he founded the group Maze, which is originally known as Raw Soul. And this is the track You from the 77 album Maze, featuring Frankie Beverly. Also covered again on the Live in New Orleans album, if memory serves. But in this particular case, I prefer the studio version. Live album, definitely, for Joy and Pain. Welcome to the show if you're just joining us now. It's a one-off special, a Maze special this Solar Sunday. Good to have you with us. Hit the volume, feel that.

0: 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It's Sunday night, it's Solar.
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3: When I hear songs written by Frankie Beverly, it's two things it makes me think. It makes me think where music is going today and how, unfortunately, my daughter's generation, they're going to lack a little bit of substance when it comes to what the music that they, when they turn 50, what they'll listen to. And I get a feeling that they will listen to songs written by Frankie Beverly, even in their era. Because when I go out and I DJ some clubs, maybe a handful of African Americans, all white, young, 22, 23. That crowd went crazy. So to see the impact that he has, and I'm not even sure, I'm sure he knows.

0: 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His personality, like I said, it's there. He got a good heart. He is self at all times, on and off stage.
1: But I've been here a total of 25 years here with Mace. It's his passion, his grit, you know. Every time he hits that stage, he gives it all he's got. I mean, all he's got. It's just everything just comes from here. And you can feel it, you know what I mean?

Bob Semple on Soul on the Radio. Sunday night is Maze with Frankie Beverly. Right on time from the album We Are One, 1983, on Capitol. And the group has maintained a large and devoted following. A strange legacy that the I Wanna Thank You farewell tour kicked off in Atlanta at the State Farm Arena in 2024 and wrapped in Los Angeles at the Kia Forum. Frankie performed his final concert in his hometown of Philadelphia. 5,200 tickets were sold to cover an area of space that holds about 500. There wasn't a ticket to be found anywhere. And together with his special guests, the Whispers, over 25,000 was donated to local students on the Frankie Beverly Scholarship Fund. He created this for any aspiring young folks looking towards possibly a musical future in their lives. Thousands of Maze fans turned out to see him, mostly dressed in white, as the band were wont to do. But we're not just here to pay tribute to Maze tonight. We're paying tribute to Frankie Beverly. And here's some of his earlier work. On Sassy Records, with the Butlers, 1967, a Northern Soul classic, if that's what you wanted. Solar Radio on a Sunday night, all you gotta do is turn it up.

Frankie Beverly and the Butlers, Because of My Heart, Fairmount Records, a division of Parkway. And before that, again, Frankie Beverly and the Butlers, If That's What You Wanted, 1967 on Sassy Records. Great Northern Soul classic. Let's have one more from them.

Welcome to the show, brothers and sisters. I see you out there. And although we are paying attention to Mays this night, the primary focus of this show is, of course, the late, great Frankie Beverly. And there's a song he didn't compose for Frankie Beverly. And the Butlers' Love Your Pain goes deep again on Sassy Records. That one produced and composed by Billy Jackson. The Gamble copy of this one has strings. This particular one has horns. Who cares, though? It's brilliant. And from there, we go to Warner Brothers Records, who they signed on to in 1988, and the album Silky Soul. Mays on Soul the Radio on a Sunday night, and Somebody Else's Arms, as we pay our respects. Welcome if you're just joining us, wherever you are around the world. 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It's all that soul, as the focus tonight is on Frankie Beverly and Mays.

everything that I've heard him do on record does have a true, real message if you dissect the lyric. You felt every word as he sang it. He is central to the music, his voice.

0: Frankie Beverly and Maze from the album Inspiration, 1979, the year, and the song in the background, Call On Me. Exquisite stuff. And Frankie was asked what type of band they are. This is what he had to say.
1: Well, I think we just kind of, you know, street level folks, and that's the way we like to do our music. We're not fancy and we don't believe in that. We just want to be real and want our music to come off that way. And we'll never change, you know, stay as we are. Yeah.
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1: Oh, I know y'all can sing, too, now. Oh, let's go back a little bit. 1, 2, 3, 4.

I'm not even going to go into all the awards Frankie Beverly received in life. Lifetime Achievement Award in 2012, the NAACP Image Award, Lifetime Achievement Award 2024, Rhythm and Blues Foundation Pioneer Award. Awards up the wazoo. If you Google it, you can't miss it. Again, from live in New Orleans, a little bit better than the album version. Happy Feelings, which is what they generated. Back to 1965, The Butlers, composed by Frankie Beverly.

a very super rare piece of Philly doo-wop from the Butlers and the Sun's Message, 1965-ish on Liberty Bell Records. The label says composed by Frank Beverly and produced by one as not yet famous chappy called Charles Earland Jr. Frankie Beverly, we pay tribute to him tonight here on Solar Radio. By definition, we have to pay tribute to Mays as well, don't we? And let's go over to the album Golden Time of Day, 1978. We haven't had a touch of this yet. You're Not the Same. Come join us, brothers and sisters, over on the Solar Radio Facebook page, where we're chin-wagging. Guess what the subject matter is? Next Sunday, brand new soul, same time, same place.

Maze on Solar, Golden Time of Day, the album. Wonderful stuff. Hope you're enjoying the show, ladies and gents. Forward we go to the album We Are One. During times in which it was easier to give in to hate and despair, Beverly advocated for love and resolve with a string of timeless classics. For anyone lucky enough to go to them, Maze concerts were part family reunion, part community therapy. 1983 this year was Capitol Records again, We Are One, and the song I Love You Too Much. 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

0: Big personal favourite for me there from the album Can't Stop the Love. 1985 on Capitol again, Maze featuring Frankie Beverly. And Magic, what an album, what a song. As we go back once again to live in New Orleans. And Frankie was asked how much of an influence Marvin was on the group.
1: Marvin was not only an inspiration, a mentor. He actually had a hand in getting us our first deal, getting us the record deal, and from that, the rest is, as they say, history.
2: If you have ever gone to a Frankie Beverly and Maze concert before, you are going to see people just raise up off the ground who know every lyric to every song. And even if they've gone and seen that show, that same show, over and over again, it matters not. Because the elevation, the spirituality, the vibrations are so high when you go to a Frankie Beverly show.

Maze featuring Frankie and The Look in Your Eyes. The interpretation from Live in New Orleans. And by the time the album Live in New Orleans came out, the band had a good reputation in America, whilst also enjoying a following here in the UK with promotional support from our own Robbie Vincent, playing sellout nights at London's Hammersmith Odeon. Those were the days. Let's go back to a great single release from 77. Definitive cut, really, amongst so many. And While I'm Alone has been covered, but it's never been better.

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3: Frankie Beverly is often imitated, but he can never be duplicated.
4: I think there's more to come. I don't know what he's planning to do, but I do feel there's more. I've always been a believer in God as a child, but I think something more is going to happen.

You know, I gotta say, I was upset as you were when I heard Frankie had passed. Talk about feeling like he'd lost a relative. Sad, sad days for lovers of soul. Because all of us have great memories attached to times we've spent dancing to tunes by Maze. Always a prominent part of anywhere we went back in the day. That from the album We Are One. Never Let You Down. Frankie and Maze on Solar Radio. Frankie, whose real name is Howard Stanley Beverly, died on Monday, September the 10th, 2024. He lived his life with pure soul, as one would say, and for us, no one did it better. He lived for his music, his family, and his friends. Maze have sold over 10 million records worldwide. And it's often said that when we think about family, or fun, or when we think about being black in America, we think about Frankie Beverly and Maze. They were the calm before the storm, and the tool needed to find peace in the middle of that storm. From the same album, I want to thank you. Play this for my lovely lady tonight. This is from me to you, babe.

I Wanna Thank You, We Are One, the album on Capitol 1983. As we approach the end of the show, I gotta tell you, Clive R's on the way with In Orbit. It's an essential piece of listening. Don't go away and keep it solo, won't you? And as we play this next number, back to 77, the album Maze featuring Frankie Beverly. Look at California. Just the other day. I'm reminded of our dear brother, Nigel White, sadly passed away. Much missed, and this was his favorite song. This is the song he says got him into Frankie Beverly and Maze. He's sitting there one summer in the grass in a park on a sunny afternoon, and he hears through a ghetto blaster this sound.

0: Maze and Changing Times from the album Joy and Pain, 1980. I've got to hurry up now because time's getting the better of us. In New Orleans in 1980, Beverly began singing We'll Get Through These Changing Times because of Ronald Reagan's war on poverty and the black people who would be most affected by it, plus the road ahead. His music was just a great calm amongst the storm.
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that's about it for the show, ladies and gents. Maze featuring Frankie Beverly and A Place in My Heart from the album Can't Stop the Love. They'll definitely always have a place in ours, one of the most beloved groups of our genre of music. It's always sad when people pass away, but I have to say I found this particularly difficult show to do, because we have such happy memories associated with our time with Maze and Frankie Beverly. And I'm sure you're all feeling the same way. It makes me think of friends who've come and gone, the Max Reeses and the Nigel Whites of this world. Friends that are dear to all of us and how much we miss them and those good times that we had. Anyway, I'm going to sign off on the song Can't Get Over You, because we'll never get over them. I thought it was the most appropriate number. I hope you've enjoyed the show, and I'll see you next Sunday for a round of brand new soul. It will be an onslaught, an absolute tidal wave coming your way. Hope you can keep your ears open for that. Stand by for Clive R. In Orbit here on Solar Radio. Don't go anywhere. It's a great show. Thanks for your company. Have a great week. And look after each other. Time is all we have. So make the most of it, won't you? See ya.

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1: Good evening. June continues apace, 14. And there's an alternative to what's happening with the World Cup. We have music. Music. In Orbit, yours truly, Clive R. Thanks to Bob Semple for the last couple of hours. We have a succession of birthdays and anniversaries and recent releases. And with the latter we start, as the actual album arrived in my possession last weekend, Mika Miller. A Little Bit of Me is the album title. And while the music is great, I might be backward in saying that the album booklet inlay isn't great. Pastel print on pastel background, can't read the words, can't read the credits. So listen to the music instead. Hand on My Soul, Mika Miller.

0: Mika Miller, currently in progress of an album launch tour. The album came out just last weekend, and a little bit of me. There was Hand of My Soul, superb, and the other track, 14 tracks. It's actually a double vinyl album and 14 tracks on the CD, most of which, they're all good soul and a variety of tempo, as with the Heaven Knows album. It's more diversity than the Heaven Knows album, in as much as more sort of sequences of songs in a certain style. That's an alliterative link for you. Where to now from 2026 to 1962 thereabouts.
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0: Clyde McFatter.

0: Clyde McFatter, who passed away on the, what date was that, Clyde? The 13th, yesterday, Saturday, back in 1972, from the MGM years, and I'm afraid the masquerade is over from the Tim Panella era.
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0: And then to a song which was familiar to most by Little Richard in the 1950s, and then along came another song of the same name, Lucille. Clive McFatter's version of Lucille on Mercury, but entirely different conception.
3: I'm just staring into space.

0: Live with the Apollo, Clyde Matfatter and their Lucille. Marking them as mentioned, the passing of Clyde, who began life with the Drifters back in 1953, and then solo on Atlantic, which we come to in the second hour, and then on to MGM and Mercury and others in the 1970s, and passed away in 1972. Clyde Matfatter there. Where to now? Back to contemporary soul and blues. Lady, I had the pleasure of doing a Zoom interview with just the other day, and I know my mate Dave Fleming has been playing this on his show as well. She's Kat Eaton, Kateaton. By Now is the title of this track from the album What Happens Now.
1: Bye.

0: Indeed, by now, Cat Eaton, the Lady, the album called What Happens Now, and there you go, What Happens Next with that one. Find out in just a few minutes, we're going to play the next track. Meanwhile, back to marking the birthday of Lynn Collins. Mama Feelgood from the James Brown Review. Lynn, born on the 12th, Friday just gone, back in 1948. From the Dionne Warwick songbook and the Bacharach and David Penns.
1: You just the other day, and everything was all right.
0: Don't make me over.
1: But now that I've put
0: Collins.
1: My confidence in you, now you want to change me. But hey, look, it just can't be.

adding a gritty bluesy edge to a song which is normally sung in a mellow style. There, a birthday lady from Friday, Lynn Collins, and her interpretation of Don't Make Me Over from the back rack, and David Sombach originally as mentioned by Dion Warwick. Better Cat Eaton, Humming Low.

0: Humming Low, that's just a Cat Eaton and her husband Nick there, and that superb mellow guitar, Humming Low, track number 6 from the album What Happens Now. Clive R. in Orbit here on Solo Radio. What Happens Now has been marked the birthday, or would have been the birthday of Jackie Wilson. Born on the 9th, Tuesday this year, back in 1934. Began singing live in the gospel group in the late 1940s, but then went to join Billy Ward and the Dominoes. From where we take...
1: I'm gonna move
0: to the outskirts of town. Jackie Wilson with the Dominoes.

Both of them from Tuesday, Billy, try that again. Jackie Wilson with Clyde McFatter in the background there as well on Billy Ward and the Dominoes. You know, move to the outskirts of town, to the Brunswick years. This will be the two sides of Jackie Wilson. Tear of the Year first.

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0: And then along comes... I'm coming on back to you.

Jackie Wilson, 1959, I'm coming on back to you, the other side of Tear of the Year. We come on to the Chicago years in a little while, but in the meanwhile, let's come to a lady of new heritage.

Who sent you? Lead that one there. That was a lady called Danny Devine, and that's very interesting. On the pass it on to Mr. Munson to get that played on the Mid Morning Mayhem. Who sent you, Danny Devine? Shall we now to mark the birthday of a fella born John Marshall Alexander? We know him better as Johnny Ace. A balladeer from the 1950s on Duke Records. Not always a balladeer, also some rock and R&B as well. Johnny born on the 9th, Tuesday, just gone, 1929. Pledge you my love, Johnny Ace.

Johnny Ace from a double album. It was a double album issued about 20 years ago. Ace is Wild was on Fantastic Voyage Records. Solo albums, solo hits and album tracks, and tracks upon which Johnny Ace played as a session pianist, as pianist as well. Up to date again.

0: Soulful Blues for a Sunday evening. Bristol Rains is the title. Lady singing is a lady called Parry, P-A-R-R-Y, Parry Ray, R-A-Y, new release on your download sites. And we'll have me another listen to that one in due course, and I'll probably play it again in a week or so's time. Meanwhile, back to the days of yore, and mine for that matter, as we mark the birthday of James Hudson, better known as Pookie as a nickname. Lead voice with the Spaniels, born on the 11th Thursday this year, 1934.
1: As I stood and I looked at the sky,
0: he gave me peace of mind.

Marking, as mentioned, the birthday of James Pookie Hudson, P-O-O-K-I-E Hudson, born on the 11th Thursday of John 1934, lead voice with the Spaniels there with their interpretation. Marking, as mentioned, the birthday of James Pookie Hudson, P-O-O-K-I-E Hudson, born on the 11th Thursday of John 1934,

0: And the guitar solo phased down the hole in the middle. There was Mika Miller, and If You Stay, from the album A Little Bit of Me. Clive R here on a Sunday evening on Solo Radio. 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

I knew they'd never know. I got some money back this year, like I always do. They'll have to catch me before I pay Internal Revenue.

0: Brother Ray Charles in Boogie Mode with the Mess Around from 1955, marking the passing of Ray, who died on the 10th Wednesday, just gone back in 2004. And before then, Wine Only, Mr. Blues Harris, and that was Good Morning Judge, Jem from the olden times, marking the passing of Wine Only Harris, who died this very day, 14th of June, back in 1969.
1: Old maid, stop acting like a baby child.
0: One more from Wayne Oney.
1: Old maid, stop acting.
0: Sitting
1: like
0: on it all the time, don't know what he means.
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1: 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What is he talking about? One only, Mr. Blues Harris, who passed away this very day, as mentioned, back in 1969. And that probably ties in with another song of one only's, I Feel That Old Age Coming On. But we won't go into that, will we? But the passing of Ray Charles from the Atlantic years, the right time.

0: Marking the passing of Ray Charles there, as mentioned, passed on the 10th of Wednesday, just gone back in 2004. Ray with Margie Hendricks leading the Raylettes there on the right time. For a song from the Nappy Brown song, originally here for Nappy Brown in 1954, and Savoy there for Ray Charles on Atlantic.
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Then open up the door.

Smack dab in the middle, Ray Charles with the Ray Let's one more time for the Atlantic Years from 1959, marking the passing of Bray, who died on the 10th Wednesday this year, back in 2004, the same day that saw the arrival on the planet of Chester Arthur Burnett. Howlin' Wolf. Spoonful.

0: The hip roots of Chester Arthur Burnett, known as Howlin' Wolf, who was born on the 10th of June, Wednesday, just going back in 1920. And there was, as you might imagine, that Smokestack Lightning, his first and perhaps biggest, best known hit, I suppose. Clybar in orbit here on Solo Radio on a Sunday evening.
1: Hey, you! Come out here on the floor!
0: Jackie Wilson.
1: Let's rock some more! Come out of here on the floor!
0: Born on the 9th, Tuesday just gone. 1934, Baby Workout.

Originally hit for Faye Adams on M. Hay on Herald Records back in 1954. Shake Your Hand. Birthday Man from Tuesday, Jackie Rawson with Linda Hopkins. And the last port of call for Jackie in the World of Sessions was Chicago. Produced by Eugene Records. From the Chicago years of Jackie Rawson, Just Be Sincere.

Marking the, what would have been the birthday of Jackie Wilson. Born on the 9th, Tuesday just gone 1934. You Got Me Walking. With a lot of failure in there, 17 seconds to go, and there he is gone, Eugene Record Production, You Got Me Walking, Jackie Wilson. Clive R here in Orbit on Solar Radio on a Sunday evening. And to, from Chicago down to Memphis, Tennessee. Goldbacks Records production by Quinton Clutch. And the voice of birthday man from yesterday, Saturday, James Carr, born in 1942. Pouring water on the drowning man.

0: From pouring water on a drowning man, lilting mid-tempo soul from Goldbecks back in 1966 to the tender side of things.
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0: Love Attack, James Carr.

Quoting his own hit songs and his lyrics here, you got My Mind Messed Up, Love Attack, James Carl, and maybe this might be the first time you've ever heard this Southern Soul anthem.

written by Dan Penn and Spooner Oldham, Dark End of the Street, much recorded there, the original by our birthday man from yesterday, James Carr, born on the 13th, Saturday, back in 1942. Clive R. In Orbit, coming up to 2026. Memphis recording by Ollie Mack, sometimes known as Mississippi McDonald. Sad songs from his new three-track single, Ollie Mack.

0: 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True Love.
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0: My joy.
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Car Joy. Sunday evening, Solar's very best. Now, Clive R here in orbit on Solar, and to a lady with a new album. She's called Holly Rogers. The album is called Everything's Fine, except for a pair of Sunday rain.

0: Holly Rogers, the lady. Everything is fine as the album. Sunday Rain, the ultimate love song, I suppose, joined by the lyric. 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

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The coffee's on, the tea is brewing, the croissants are in the oven. If you'd like to come in and say good morning, you'll find us on the main Solar Radio Facebook page, as did our early risers this morning, Mr. Ian Davis, Tex James, a good friend from Germany, Mr. Merrick Krupenar, Dave Dawson, Hannah Dawson and Lamar, Ray Caviano from RFC Records, my good friend Tim Southcott, the one and only Jack Cotton and Boss the Dog, Mr. Dave Burns, Jilly Cotton, who's asking for a strong black coffee this morning, and the one and only hard-working Mr. Jimmy Davis.

Well, have we got a show lined up for you? Oh yes, we have. We've got some great new tracks, and we've got coffee, and we've got croissants, and we've got the slow jams and the Doc's double play feature. But getting us underway this morning, this is CJ's Connection and What You Wanna Do.

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0: Coming right up, something brand new from Kevin Edwards from the album No Ordinary Love. This is No Ordinary Love.

Kevon Edwards, No Ordinary Love. What a great track that is. As much as I like that, I like this just as much from Nicole Henry. And Everything Is Fine.

Nicole Henry, Everything Is Fine. And I must say a very good morning to two very fine gentlemen, Mr. Stephen Feehan and Lyndon McDonald. And Lyndon says, can he have two sugars in his coffee this morning? Of course he can. Why shouldn't he have something that he likes? And they're coming right up in the early hours of this morning. Time now is 6:16. And this is a track from Debbie James. It would be if I press the right button. The things that were said.

Great little R&B number there from Debbie James. The things that were said and coming right up. This is Robbie Love, When Love Comes Around. If you are getting ready to run out the door, the time now is 6:20.

Robbie Love, When Love Comes Around, entered the Sweet Rhythms chart at number 24 last night. And I must say a very good morning to the happiest DJ on the radio, the one and only Mr. Gary Spence. And a great show last night, great show, fantastic chart. And if you missed the chart last night, the Governor, Mr. Monson, will be skimming through it around about 11:30 this morning. But then if you go onto our website, www.solarradio.com, find the picture of the most handsome DJ on the radio, Gary Spence, and you can listen to last night's show and previous shows. It does work for all of your favourite DJs. Find their profile and you can check out all of their shows. But in the meantime, this is Debbie Rivers, Something New with Sweet Bitter Love.

0: Debbie Rivers and Sweet Bitter Love, and we'll be right back with our first feature of the day, the Doc Slow Jam feature, after these station messages.
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0: Yes, time for our first feature of the day. And getting us underway is New Edition and I'm Still in Love with You, swiftly followed by Soul for Real and Candy Rain. Enjoy. The time now at 6:30 exactly.

0: bringing our first feature to a conclusion. The Doc Slow Jam feature, and playing in the background is Soul For Real with Candy Rain, which was preceded by New Editions, I'm Still In Love With You. And I must say a very good morning to Shirley Lynch, to Steph Steffian, and to Des Gray this morning. Good morning, one and all, and coffee and croissants are on the way.
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0: And this is Zed Soul and Want Your Loving.

doing very good business in the Sweet Rhythms chart. Number 18 this week, that is Zed Soul. And this track is entitled Want Your Loving. And coming up, the Minneapolis Funk All-Stars with a brand new track entitled Gotta Keep the Funk Alive.

Minneapolis Funk All-Stars. I gotta keep the funk alive. What a great track. Good, nice to see that get into the sweet rhythm chart. And I must say a very good morning to Mr. Gary of Vandenbosch and to the one and only Mr. Steve Ripley. Gentlemen, thank you very much for sending in the new music. Really, really appreciated. Thank you. And in the meantime, this is Stefan Mahendra with Too Late. With the time now at 6:45.

Stefan Mahendra with a great track, Too Late. I must say a very good morning to Shirley Lynch, to Stefan, and to Des Gray this morning. A very good morning, one and all. And coffee and croissants are on the way. And whatever you do, have a great day. And coming right up, something brand new from Cornell CC Carter. And let's get away from here.

0: Something brand new from Cornell CC Carter, and Let's Get Away From Here, and that's going to be a real good summer hit. Could be a number one on the Sweet Rhythm chart. 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

Miles Sanko, Standing in My Place. 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
0: Yes, time for our second feature of the day, Ducks double play, where we feature one artist with two tracks. And today's artist is Coolin' the Gang, and getting us underway is Chocolate Buttermilk, swiftly followed by Hollywood Swingin'.

Bringing our second feature to a conclusion, the Docks Double Play. Featured artist this week is Kool & The Gang, and playing in the background is Hollywood Swinging, which was preceded by Chocolate Buttermilk. And I must say, a very good morning to Christine Behan, Helen Tanner, Wayne Freeman, and my very good friend Mr. Andy Ledger. Good morning, one and all. Coffee and croissants are on the way. And coming right up, something brand new from Donnie, and Feels Like Summer. I wish it did. Don't look very bright out there.

0: Donnie, and it feels like summer. Well, it don't feel like summer at the moment, but I promise it's going to get a lot warmer. So if you're on your way out, don't forget to take your suntan lotion and keep safe.
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0: Coming right up, this is Miracle Thomas. And something we should all do is live your life. Take it one day at a time. We just don't know what's around the corner.

Miracle Thomas and Live Your Life, and coming right up something brand new from Georgie B entitled You Know. And Georgie B will be making an appearance at the Summerfest in Harrow Lodge Park, July the 11th and 12th.

Georgie B, and you know, looking forward to seeing him perform at the Summerfest in Harrow Lodge Park, July 11th. And coming right up, this is Johnny Britt, and You Are Beautiful. Great little interview with Johnny and Gary Spence. Check it out. Very, very interesting.

Johnny Britt, you are beautiful, and I'd like to dedicate that to all of my listeners and all the listeners on Solar Radio, because you are all so, so beautiful. Coming right up, this is Next Movement with Love It or Leave It Alone.

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6: This Tuesday on Munster's Mid-Morning Mayhem, I'll be counting down the brand new Sweet Rhythms chart just after 11:30, playing the new entries into the top 20, the fastest risers and the number one. 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
3: It's not long now. 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
9: Yes, and don't forget to keep it locked onto Solar for the fabulous, the wonderful Mr. Nick Ratcliffe will be here at the top of the hour serving up a fantastic breakfast show live from the Cowshed. It's a show never, ever to be missed. The one and only Mr. Nick Ratcliffe here in 28 minutes. And coming right up, the current number one and the Sweet Rhythms chart, this is Down to the Bone and Get Up and Dance.
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down to the bone and get up and dance. And coming right up, this is the Brooklyn Funk Essentials with a great, great track. And Come Back for a Real Love from the new LP called Black Butterfly.

Brooklyn Funk Essentials and Come Back for Real Love. What a great, great track that is. And the next track I love a great, great deal. This is Down to Earth featuring Bobby Shepherd and Sweet Surrender. Must have a very good morning to Wendy Foy, who's driving to work this morning. Have a great day, Wendy. And a safe, safe journey.

Down to Earth featuring Bobby Shepherd and Sweet Surrender, and coming right up, something new from Michael Gray. I Like the Way You and Me.

from the album You and Me. That's Michael Gray and I Like the Way. Coming up, something brand new from Dejea and Sweet Devotion.

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0: Coming right up. Something from Danny Foster, Rogue, and Lucita Jules. The disco mix of Saturday night. I must say a very good morning to my brother from another mother, the one and only Mr. Andrew Pettick, staff and customers at Headcase Hairdressing Salon up there in Newmarket. Or should I say down in Newmarket? I'm never too sure.

Danny Foster, Rogue and Juicita Jules with a disco mix of Saturday Night. I must say, very good morning to Danny. I know he listens whilst driving in the mornings. It's time for me to vacate the hot seat in favour of the fabulous, the wonderful Mr. Nick Ratcliffe, coming to you live from the cow shed in 4 minutes' time. So for me, thank you for all your kind words about the show. Whatever you do, have a great, great day, everybody. I'll be back tomorrow, same time, same place. But until then, peace and love, love and peace. And taking us out, something new from Kevin East. And keep a light on. Nick up in three.

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1: Now. Time for the music. Yeah, I love.

Love will bring us back together. Were we apart? Good morning. Here we are. It's Tuesday. I'm afraid that means first of my brickies from the cow shed this week. Apologies for that, but it's not going to be too long. Just a couple of hours. And thank you to Chris Middleditch, Dr. Soul. Another fabulous selection of tunes. He played almost everything for the Sweet Rhythms chart. Thanks, Chris. He'll be back again tomorrow morning from 6 for another splendid solar sunrise, getting your day off to the start the right way. Now, want to get involved today? Have a look for the rather attractive little calf jumping around in the meadow, a little brown calf leaping around just for the joy of life in the sunshine this morning. Or if you don't do Facebook, you can email Nick Radcliffe at solarradio.com, of course.

0: a jazzy start this morning. Roy Ayres, of course, Love Will Bring Us Back Together, and Al Jarreau and Easy. Not easy listening to this, I know, but we'll work through it together. Len Dare message and say, good morning, birthday boy. Yes, I'm afraid it is my birthday today. I'm not going to tell you how old I am, but I'm 2 years off 70. That'll give you a clue. We had a virtual whip round for it the weekend, says Len. The gift Terry Fullman and I bring you is $1 million idea, a Stannis stair lift with a built-in commode for those immediate moments. It also incorporates a drip tray. That was Terry's input. He said, you better leg it straight down to the patent office after the show and get it registered. Indeed, yeah, well, fantastic. Thank you for that, I think. Virtual whip round, but actually, guys, could you not really have done a real whip round for me? But thanks for the idea. I'll take it to the bank.
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album G-Force back in the day. When was it? 1983, I think, for Kenny G and Hi, How You Doing? And also with Barry Johnson, who's not really credited, but he's on the vocals there. So a very good morning. Thank you so much already. If you have sent me a little message saying happy birthday, I've been overwhelmed. There are dozens and dozens of private messages, plus the ones on Facebook as well. Thank you. It's really lovely to hear from you, and thank you for making my day a little brighter. Looking for the brown calf jumping around on Facebook today? Say hello.

That is new. He's channeling his inner Marvin, is he not? Cornell CC Carter, and Let's Get Away From Here. Before this, Patti Austin from her 1981 album Body Language. That was I Can't Stop. I love Patti, and I haven't played that tune for a long, long time. Thank you again if you're messaging me this morning. I'm trying to get to them. There are so many, so busy, but that's lovely. Thank you. Mark Scrooby emailed him and Karen, his lovely wife, wish me a happy birthday. Thank you. And Cliff Edwards as well, and Lee Beresford. Thank you for your messages. Really

0: Great from GQ, that's GQ Down. Michael Stavron and Papa Michael's. Good morning to you, Michael. Matt Lee here as well, and Danny Foster. Morning, Danny. Michael Hallman is also with us. Who else? Lyndon McDonald. Morning, Lyndon. Dave Dawson, Kev Dealey. Kenny, good morning, Morehouse. Good morning, Kenny. Simon Nation, Lloyd Mulder, Flip Grant, Stephen Feehan, Mark Andrews. He's in a cloudy but mild South Sea at the moment. Do you know, the sun is shining around the cowshed. It wasn't meant to be, but it makes me sort of feel a bit more summery. So we're going to play a summer tune in a mo. And also, we're going to do an all-time great at 8:30 with a big birthday celebration. That's on the way next on Solar.
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We like that. She's the real deal, says Philo Nugent. He should know. Went to see her in concert, and she's excellent, apparently. New from her. And OJ's, of course, and Put Our Heads Together was the all-time great at 8:30 before this, because...

0: Lamont Dozier would have been 85 today. Sad we lost him in August of 2022. But my, the songs he left behind that he wrote with Brian Holland and others, and of course on his own as well. There he is. That was You Made Me a Believer. And before that, we just said we played the OJs. Put our heads together because Eddie Levert celebrates his birthday as well. Good day to be a birthday boy.
1: New music, solo radio.
0: It certainly is. Let's say a very good morning to Alex DeCho, who's come up a winner on his remix and production of this new track from Jody Watley. Yes, that's right. Yeah, Jody. Still around, still making great tunes. And this is The Dawn. Very good morning. It's Nick Ratcliffe on Solar. Never mind.

0: From Jody Watley, is produced by Alex DeCho, the Italian Stallion. It's all Nero, that is the Dawn. Good morning to Yvette Bailey and Michael Wirt as well. Shirley Lynch is here, Axel LR, Janice Tatham, and Lady Sparkles, Angela Bowling too. Oh, and David Fuzzy Forster. Most of whom, in fact, all of whom have said happy birthday. Thank you so much. I don't make a fuss about it, but did I mention it's my birthday? Yeah, 68 today, you poor old thing. They do say a man is as old as a woman he feels. So I'm about 42.
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very much, Red. Jan Bowie. Good morning, Jan. Thank you for your message too. Andy Purdy, DJ Purd. And Ishar Casper says, happy birthday, Nick. Good morning. Loving the show. Have a great day. Oh, you're the one, Ishar. And also in today, we've got Annette Conway, who's here. Morning. Sarah Bingham and David Noyes. Deborah Millington, of course. Rich Carter as well. DJ Cool Keith and Rex the dog, who sent me a special picture of Rex. He's gorgeous. Caroline Redmayne. Good morning, Caroline. And Steve, Carolyn Barlett. Might mention them before. Oh, Nancy Ann Lister too. Deborah Millington, of course. Rich Carter as well. DJ Cool Keith and Rex the dog, who sent me a special picture of Rex. He's gorgeous. Caroline Redmayne.

0: Now, if I was a cheesy DJ, I would say, oh, you're all beautiful listeners. Well, you are, actually. So I've got to say it anyway. Thank you. Lovely messages today. Johnny Britt, former number one in the Sweet Rhythm Chart, a song he wrote for his daughter, which I think makes it even more special, doesn't it? You are beautiful. It was there at number one for a week. Now it's down to about number four, I think. Things change fast in that chart. Earth, Wind and Fire before this, of course. The Fab Four's Got to Get You Into My Life, but I think by far the better version. A very good morning as well to Julia Van Gogh. Good morning, Julia. And Rosington's Cox, Rose Cox. Morning, Rose. Hope you and Elle are all good. Gary Moore's here as well. Jonathan McHugh and Andrew Colombini. Good morning. Gary Rocket. Phil Nugent, fellow Nugent, fellow presenters in. Morning, Phil. Philip Medcalf as well. Steve O'B. And Dave Wallin, and also Ian Crook and Kev Dowie. Thank you so much for tuning this way and choosing to ruin your Tuesday with me.
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0: Well, you know, the sun is sort of shining in places today, and it's going to get warmer over the next few days, apparently. So let's anticipate that, shall we? By saying happy birthday to Eddie Levert from the OJs, who is 84 today. And here's the wonderful Summer Fling. Is it a summer?

Good morning, Ray Caviano. Ray, of course, from RFC Fresh Records, the label behind Change, doing very nicely, thank you, in number 8 on the Sweet Rhythms chart this week. It is Change, of course, featuring Tanya, Michelle Smith, and Embrace Me Right Now, and Dr. Packer on the remix. He's done a really great job of remixing them. And it's a big summer tune. Oh, now it's a big summer to go with it. Let us say happy heavenly birthday to Lamont Dozier. Now, Lamont, as you know, as part of Holland Dozier Holland and also on his own, brought us so many fantastic pieces of music, both as composer, producer, and as an artist himself. And as an artist, he recorded this. Remember Shout About It? We say happy heavenly birthday to Lamont, who would have been 85 today. Sadly, we lost him in August of 2022. Happy

and he's in this morning. Morning, Kevin. Hope your day's going well. Must say good morning to Ronald Ferran, who's on email. He says, happy birthday, Nick. Good morning, Ronald. Thank you. And have a good day. And we did mention Cliff Edwards very briefly earlier. What I didn't say was that he's in Samos at the moment, 28 degrees on the beach they are. What's that expression that comes to mind? Well, jail. Cliff, good morning to you. Thank you for your messages.

0: the King's birthday, honours included an MBE, Member of the British Empire, for Jean-Paul Bluey-Menouk from Incognito for services to others, for music and for charity. Fantastic. So well deserved, Bluey. Well done. Many congratulations. We're going to be doing a coffee break, two birthday celebrations to enjoy, around about 15 minutes from now. So get yourself a hot beverage and put a foot up for that, and you won't be disappointed. Well, you might be, actually, because it's me.
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5: The Peak of the Week. Dave Fleming on a Wednesday. Nick Ratcliffe. In the morning.

Christine Behan, Chad Sandu. Morning, Chad. Neil Simpson, the old mucker from the two-hour takeover, our Capitaine for a Friday night, is in as well. Linda Denham Botha. Thank you, Linda, for your lovely comment. Good morning. Andrew Jackson and Di Dunn, Brian and Ginny Hardman and Chris Bridgman, David Bishop, the Bish, Karen Lambie, oh, and Charmaine Keeland and the ladies who are all off to Ascot today. They'll be taking it to the bank later, possibly, or possibly not. They'll certainly be taking some Prosecco on board, I'm sure. Andy DJ Pert and Birdie said, thank goodness I'm in the car and getting away from it. I remember living close to Ascot when I was born and brought up, and yeah, the traffic's not fun, but ladies, enjoy your day.

0: She's been making a good noise for some years now in Australia and cutting through internationally as well. We've been playing a few of her other tunes over the last couple of years. Zan Abratne, and that's A-B-E-Y-R-A-T-N-E. I'm sure I'm pronouncing it wrong. This is Oxygen, and it's the Chris Bangs Boogie Reworks. And actually, it's a re-edit of it that Flemo has done. It said it's a bit long, Nick, don't you think? Yeah, the original version is a bit too long. So he's done a nice little edit, and this is well done. Oxygen, we like that. Thank you so much, by the way, for your messages today. I'm actually touched. There's been so much in the way of birthday messages and really lovely things said. So thank you. Did I mention it's my birthday? Thank you so much for those. Pete Burnett did as well. And David Allen Hacker. Good morning, David. And Carl Woodthorpe. Carl, good morning to you. It is the 16th of June today, in case you hadn't noticed. It is National Fudge Day. So be careful what you're packing. It's also National Cherry Tart Day. I used to know a girl called Cherry. Lovely girl. Didn't think she was that much of a tart. But you know what? She did used to drink her own bath water. Little edit there, the edit. Flemo. Clever. Here we go.
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0: Two birthday celebrations to enjoy.

0: it out. That is Lamont Dozier, who would have been celebrating his 85th birthday today. Sadly, we lost him in August of 2022. And before that, the lovely Gino Vannelli. And I just want to stop. One of those underplayed tunes, but it's a good. It's always a joy to hear it. He is 74 today, so many happy returns to him too. He always listens to the show, you know. So good morning, Gino. Never misses. We'll do another coffee break tomorrow around the same time.
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New from the Sunburst Band, featuring the gloriously named Tiffany Tuzel. That is Reach for My Love. It's got a real Phyllis Hyman, isn't it? You Know How to Love Me feel about Sunburst Band, featuring the gloriously named Tiffany Tuzel. That is Reach for My Love. It's got a real Phyllis

It's been absolutely lovely. Mikey G's on a mission at 1 this afternoon. John Osborne at 3 after him. Rob James soul stepping at 6. Steve John's Outer Circle follows him at 8. And then it's Russ Cole and the Soul of Independence taking us out from 10. But before all that, it's the Governor up next with Mid-Morning Mayhem. It's Tony Munson, including a new look at the Sweet Rhythms chart. And I must say a very good morning, a happy birthday to my neighbour, Leslie Russon, who shares a birthday. We're going out to celebrate tonight. We'll have a fab time. In the meantime, you have a fab day. Enjoy the sunshine if you can. If I'm not too bleary-eyed and world-weary and a bit hungover, I'll be with you tomorrow morning at 8. Have a great day. Thanks for being there. And I'll leave you with Stanley Turrentine. This is Tamarack, an absolute classic.

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very good morning. Welcome to Munster's Mid Morning Mayhem for a Tuesday. Nick Radcliffe entertained us royally for the last couple of hours. Oh my goodness me, that Lamont Dozier track, I'm All Cried Up, one of my all-time favourites. Thank you for that and all the rest of the stuff as well. He's back tomorrow, 8 until 10. So let me tell you what's up and coming today. A bit later, I count down the Sweet Rhythm chart, which Gary Spence unveiled last night. Exciting chart as well. Lots of new entries and breakups and all the rest of that stuff. That's just after 11:30. Now, my two featured artists, probably no surprise really. Eddie LeVert, OJ's fame, celebrates his birthday today. Definitely the OJ's, my group of the day. And Lamont Dozier, my artist of the day, he would have had a birthday today as well. As for the highlight year, 1975, let's open up with a couple of funky things, I think, starting with the Fat Bat Band here on Solo Classic and 21st Century Soul Station.

0: in funky mood today, starting your proceedings with two in a row from 1975, the highlight year. First of all, that band, Yum Yum. That's my name. Well, not my name, but somebody's name, definitely. And then Brass Construction from that milestone album, the first album, Brass Construction 1, and one or two huge, huge dance floor tracks changing. Let me tell you what we're doing. We've got the Jazz Saloon session number 1 coming up at about 10:30. A couple of 1962 before 11. 11 today, the gospel session. 11:30, the halfway house on the... Yesterday, we had two birthdays to celebrate. I'm not aware of anybody in the audience having a birthday today, but if you do, or a very close friend or relation is having a birthday today, well, it's worth dropping me an email, because I might be able to play your song, if I've got it, if it fits in, at about 11:30, especially for you. So all you have to do is email tonymunson@solarradio.com, and your wish will hopefully be my command. But right now, let's go from 1975 to 2025. This day, a year ago, a big tune in just a moment.
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1: And from this time last year, Julian Schoner.

Please. Miles Sanko, Standing in My Place, the current single. I don't know if he's got a proper EP coming out or possibly a full LP, but everything he's been doing recently has just been of such great quality, and he never ever disappoints. And before that, Julian Chona, going back to last year, had a couple of big singles. That was one of them, along with Marva King, and a track called Better Make Room for Love. That was pretty much a year ago, almost to the day. Right, the OJs, one of my two feature groups. Eddie Levert has a birthday today. So much stuff I could play, but let's do this one from 1984.

0: So my two featured artists are Eddie Levert of OJ's fame, still going strong, and the late Lamont Dozier would have celebrated a birthday today. Eddie celebrating his 84 today, I do believe. Extraordinary girl, what a great, great song that was. Let's say a few highs. Ombre Oguoko's in the house today. Hi, Vince Witherspoon as well. Michael Stavenu, Papa Michael, Biz Harris, Des Gray, Sue Wall, and also Chaz Sandu as well. Tim Ward, hi. Lloyd Mulder, very, very good morning to you and Axel LR. Let's move on right now and into the Jazz Saloon for session number one. We'll have the second session at about 12:30 following the charts.
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So in the Jazz Saloon today, I wasn't intending to play two from the same year, but the record starts and I thought I can't fade it else I get complaints, but I was planning possibly to play it later anyhow. But here we go. First of all, the Crusaders, Chain Reaction, from the LP of the same name in 1975. It got good traction on the right dance floors back in the day. There was a great interest in jazz funk around that particular time. But it had to be the sort of more underground clubs and places like that. You used to sort of go to hear that sort of stuff, but it was brilliant. And then Earth, Wind & Fire, you probably know that Africano there. Also same year, that came from the LP called That's the Way of the World. Let's do something from the Sweet Rhythms chart. Keith Eatman. Here's an interpretation of Shaka Khan.

0: That's a record that's bubbling under, just underneath the Sweet Rhythm chart. That's by Tika Balanchi. Summer is coming. I might just think it's here. There's days I think, oh, summer is actually here. But I was thinking summer was here a month early, actually, because you know how gorgeous the weather was, particularly in the latter half of May. It all went horribly wrong in the first week of June. But it's kind of, it's going vaguely the right direction. I think it could be actually quite a nice weekend. So if it told me, that would be good because I'll be in Blackpool. Before that, by the way, Keith Eatman from the Sweet Rhythm start doing the business. What you going to do for me? We'll find out where that is in the charts a little later. Right now, time to go back to the 1960s for two in a row.
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So two from 1966, and that was Dinah Roth and the Supremes, You Can't Hurry Love, written by Holland, Zerzi and Holland. That's Brian Holland, Eddie Holland, and Lamont Zerzi, the man who would have been celebrating his birthday today. It was almost like a comeback record for them, because the previous two records had been big, but not enormous. But that record really shot them to the top of the charts all over the place. Definitely one of their best. And before that, also 1966, Chris Montez, The More I See You. I'll be honest with you, I was never really fussed about that record. It was a big, big song. It's, I think it hit the top 10 in the UK. The previous record was Call Me, the one that Tony Hatch wrote, and I think Petula Clark sang in the UK, which I actually preferred. But having said that, so Chris Montez made a sort of Latin-based album around 1967, which I must try and dig out sometime, and I really, really did like the direction he was going in at that particular time. The same guy years earlier had a big, big hit with Hey Baby, Do You Wanna Dance? No, I didn't do that very well at all. Forget I said that. Let's move on right now. And talking about Lamont Zerzi, here he is, solo. Big hit.

0: Love Mitchell the Max, what a gorgeous record. 1979, the Montosier would have celebrated his birthday today. Eddie Levert does celebrate it, is celebrating as we speak, probably a bit early in the morning for him. But let's do a gospel tune from him in just a few moments, because it's time for the gospel session next.
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0: another gospel session today, two in a row. First of all, Eddie Levert celebrating his birthday today, Walking in the Spirit. That was a tune we've been playing like mad in 2020. Just 6 years ago for that one. How good was that? And then in 2024, Freddie Lee and Be Strong. Another great gospel-inspired tune there. It is time to sort of pick the tempo up and go into the Soul Energy House Chart. My favourite tune in that chart coming up next.
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0: tell you what, that is a serious, serious tune, and probably my favourite soulful house and garage record of the year. Love it. Saheed Mohammed featuring Sheldon Ray and In Her Life. And let's say hi to Keith, the mysterious man at Heathrow, keeps us all safe. He says, hope you're full of fun and frolics today. I don't know about that, but it sounds like a good idea. He says, just reminds us that Lindsay Webster playing the Bush Hall Music Hall in Uxbridge in Shepherd's Bush this Sunday the 21st on afternoon show. I didn't realise that. And one thing I can say, by the way, talking about Lindsay Webster, she is going to be Richard Monsetti's special guest on Friday on his show. That should be very, very good. I don't know if I'm going to get back from Blackpool in time, really. That would be a real struggle to do that. Never know, but thank you for letting us know. Well, I kind of knew, but I hadn't really promoted it. And Kimberly Thompson says, I was only thinking about the track The More I See You by Chris Montez a few days ago. So lovely you played it today. What a gorgeous song. It was a good song, I have to admit. Me.
1: Like somehow she said to my soul. Every step she takes.
0: And let's go to one of the new entries on the Sweet Rhythm chart, the EP by Don E, called Trilogy. Feels like sunshine. Feels like summer even.

think it's the best record he's done for a long time. It's really grown on me. Feels like summer. It's on E. The EP called Trilogy. Hi to Jeremy Saunders, who says, Chain Reaction by the Crusaders. What a tune. The Crusaders at their very best. I wouldn't argue with that. Text James in the house as well. Caroline Redmay just arrived back from Cyprus this morning and brought the lovely feather back with her. Well, thank you very much for that, Caroline. I wondered who to, you know, who to thank, but it's obviously you. I hope it's, having said that, I hope when I leave the studio today, it's as nice as it was this morning. And she says, happy birthday to the lovely Daniela Bradshaw. Daniela said, thank you, Caroline. Topping up my tan on this balcony as we speak. Haven't heard from you for a while. JP Wishing Tree says, Solar Sun, Soul Divine, Tony Monson on the line. We have to do a jingle there. Solar Sun, Soul Divine, Tony Monson on the line. Thank you. Coolest Beats, Pure Gems. Morning Mayhem, Soul at 10. Got a poet in the house. Also, hi to Natalie Lawrence today and Marie Holmes, who is enjoying the show, wishing everybody a soulful day. Right, okay. Another guy who has a birthday today is Gino Vannelli. He did some great stuff in the 1970s. A little bit earlier, Nick Radcliffe played you a tune. I'm going to play a track from the same era, from 1978, in fact. People I Belong To. We'll have some halfway house tunes just after this.

People I Belong to, Gina Vanelli, back in 1978 for an LP called Brother to Brother. Let's do those halfway house songs. Now, 1975 is my highlight year today, and I'm celebrating the birthdays of Eddie Levert of OJ's fame, and also the late, great Lamont Dozier, who would have had a birthday today. So they're my two artists of the day, and we've got two songs from 1975 by each of them. So we'll play this one first of all from the mighty Lamont Dozier, and this song, one of his sort of fairly early solo records. Used to love this. It's on a 7-inch single, Let Me Start Tonight.

There's somebody out there lonely tonight, and for one reason or another you're having trouble with your lover. Well, here's a lesson for free, already been tested by me. If it's somebody you want bad enough, you won't mind pushing aside your pride. 'Cause whatever's needed to get over, you shoot your best shot, give it all you got. It all depends on how much you want it and how bad, 'cause it definitely can be had. That's why I don't mind begging. Oh yeah.

0: Two from 1975. First of all, Lamont Tozzi, Let Me Start Tonight. One of his pretty early singles, in fact, a little bit earlier. Nick Radcliffe played you I'm All Cried Out Over You, which is, I think, the follow-up, which is absolutely gorgeous, but so was that particular single, the beginning of an illustrious career, and probably Lamont Zosier, my all-time favourite male vocalist, or very, very close to it, along with probably Bobby Womack as well, Marvin Gaye, but anyhow, what a talent. And then, equally talented, yes, Eddie Levert, lead singer of the OJs back then, one of their many, many, many great singers. Give the people what they want. It is that time. We do it every Tuesday. We look at that brand new sweep in the chart. Gary Spence unveiled it last night. My take on it coming up in just a few moments.
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3: Sunday, 7th of June, will be 2 years since we started Sunday Soul Sessions at the Tranquil Turtle in Stevenage at the brilliant organisation team of Tommy and Jane with DJs Martin, John, Simon, Lady Jane and myself, Louis Martin, would like to say a big thank you for supporting the event. 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Raj Selly is special guest, along with Chris Brown and Heavy Soul. I'm back with the team July the 5th for the return of Stretch Taylor, so grab your tickets before they're all gone at skiddle.com. 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
2: Tony Munson on Solar.
0: So let's look at the new entries below the top 20. There's a few, actually. First of all, number 30, Misha Miller. The single entitled A Little More Time for Love. There's an album on its way, which might well chart in its own right very soon. And at number 29, Dejir, the track called Sweet Devotion. At number 28, Moises dos Santos and full album called Maria. Now, we've been playing the track called Sadade. In the Jazz Saloon session number 2, I'm going to try and play you another track. And at 27, a record that got played earlier by Nick Sunburst Band, the new single entitled Reach for My Love. At 25, John E., an EP called Trilogy, and I played you a track from that a little earlier. At 24, brand new Robbie Love, and When Love Comes Around. I'll try and play that, if not today, tomorrow. And at number 20, up from 29, so pleased to see this in there at the moment. This is Isaiah Collier.

Zaya Collier, the track entitled Joy. Joyful stuff indeed, number 20 up from 29. Oh yeah, right, 19 down from 14, sadly. Kevin Easton, Keep a Light On. 18, No Movement for Zed Soul, and the EP called Those Words. 17, brand new, from Nigel Hall's third biggest entry of the week, and this is called Do It On My Dime. He's done some good things in the past, slightly different from what he's done previously.

0: Nigel Hall, a track called Do It On My Dime, and that particular record is brand new on the Sweet Rhythms chart, and it's the third biggest entry of the week at number 17. Well, 16 down from 13, the track I played earlier from Miles Sanko, Standing In My Place. 15 down from 4, I played this one earlier as well, Keith Eatman, What You Gonna Do For Me. 14 down a couple of places, the Hill Street Soul album entitled Nasalia, Thank You. And by the way, that is available on vinyl and I think in CD as well in your better record shops. So 13 up from 17. We'll hear that in just a few moments.
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0: Yeah, Johnny Gill.

course, I'm not sure, but I think that record had come out, I don't know, in the 1990s. It could have been a great follow-up to My, My, My. But it's come out in 2026, and that is really great because we need tunes like that. What serious quality, eh? Johnny Gill, A Dance, A Kiss. And all told, it is number 13 up from 17. Well, 12 down from 6, Nicole Henry, Everything Is Fine. At number 11 down from 8, Debbie Rivers, that EP called Rivers Run Deep. We are into the top 10. At number 10, up from 16, everyone's talking about this LP from Michael Gray, entitled You and Me. This is the track entitled I Like the Way.

actually like. So that is number 10 on the Sweet Rhythm chart this week. And just a reminder, by the way, that Echoes magazine is still very much online, and you can catch the charts once a month. Whatever the current tune is of the day, you can definitely catch that just by reading the magazine online, and they print the top 25, and that's all very good indeed. So pleased the magazine is still going after all these years. Got some soft spots for that particular magazine because I wrote for it for a number of years. Anyhow, that was Michael Gray, number 9 down from 5, Jared Lawson, a former number 1, the LP called Just Let It. And a number 8, it's the second biggest entry of the week, and pleased to see them back. Not that they ever really left. This is Change.

sounding very different to the Change of Old. Still a very catchy record, I think. Embrace Me Right Now. Could be a number one eventually. Featuring Tanya Michelle Smith on vocal. That's his number 7 this week, up from 10. No, I do beg your pardon, it's not. It's a number 8, a brand new entry. We're jumping the gun here. But we will play number 7 next, because this has moved up from number 10. A lot of people talking about this record very positively. This is Stefan Mahendra. So just to be sure, you don't say, not misled. The Change record is the second biggest entry of the week at number 8, and this is number 7. More Mayhem with Munson. I used to have a jingle. More Mayhem with Munson. Bill Mitchell. Try and find that one.

0: bit of a Marvin Gaye influence, I think you'd agree, but a lot of records are, that's for sure. Stefan Mahendra, Too Late, number 7, up from 10 the previous week. And number 6 is the biggest breakout of the week. We'll find out what that is in just a few moments.
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0: And this is Jalen Negonda. Number 6, up from 22 last week, the biggest breakup.

Doctrine of Love title track from Jalen Negonda, number 6, not from 22, destined maybe to be a number 1, don't know, we'll find out. But number 5, also doing well, up from 11 last week, is Georgie. Georgie B and Groove Association.

Number 5 up from 11, Shorty B and Groove Association. You know the summer vibes mix then. We are heading towards the top. Have we a new number 1? Well, the answer is yes. Johnny Britt was at the top just for one glorious week. But slipped to number 4 this week with a track called You Are Beautiful. Number 3, Done from 2, Danny Foster and Lucisa Jules there, and Saturday Night. And 9 last week in UNG up to number 2. I thought this could have got to number 1. It was a close thing. But number 2 is not bad. Cornell CC Carter.

0: Very, very nice. Cornell CC Castle, Let's Get Away From Here, number 2, up from 9. And the big number 1 record, it's a brand new entry. We'll find out what that is in just a few moments.
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0: Well, the single was doing great business in the sweep in the chart, but now superseded by the full album by Down to the Bone, available in your better record shops and selling like there's no tomorrow. Here's the track, one of the tracks with Natasha Watts. On the vocal tracks, this is called Feel So Good.

0: LP is called This Way Forward. And the brand new entry at number one on the Sweet Rhythms chart. Oh, yes. Joyous stuff. That track with Natasha Watts called
1: Falling in Your Arms Again.
0: Feels so good. Now, tomorrow, don't forget, it's the Ethereal Magic Session. We do that on a Wednesday, probably much needed at this time. And on Thursday, oh yes, because this is so exciting, I've got a special guest in the studio. It's one Clive R. Now, Clive, of course, has been very much part of Soda Radio from the outset. This is many, many years ago. But prior to that, he was JFM, and he used to do a double show with Terry Davis back then. But all the way through that particular time period, and indeed beyond, right the way back to the 1960s, been an esteemed journalist, music journalist, and not only that, sleeve notes on albums and reviews of records and stuff like that. He has had a pedigree like you wouldn't believe. So I think what we'll be doing on Thursday, the second half of the show, is talking all things retro, maybe 60s, maybe even earlier than that, maybe a little bit later. I don't know how things are going to go, but I'm fascinated because you will hear the two guys who are probably well past our prime talking about things, but at least it'll be interesting and different. So make sure you're around on Thursday, a show with a difference, and that is all happening just after 11:30. Time to go into the Jazz Saloon for session number two, and again back to 1975, the highlight year for an appropriate tune, summary tune in a moment.
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everybody's, not everybody, a few people are talking about this album. I exaggerate like that, but Moises dos Santos featuring Lyndon's on there. The LP is called Maria. We've been playing one track off it. That's a Dowdy track. That's a track entitled Boa Viagem Viagem. B-O-A-V-I-A-G-E-M. So now you know. How good is that? So that two records in the Jazz Saloon in a row. And the one before that, of course, was that's a 1975 Yambu. And Yambu's version of the Bobby Hebb classic called Sunny. I must stop saying of course, it's not of course at all. But anyhow, it comes from a self-titled album. This has made the sweep in the chart this week. Misha Miller. Nice little turn.

0: Alter Norte and the version of New Kind of Medicine, and it's a show on the remix. Not really doing a lot of business, but I do like that. I like the original, like that version as well. And it's time right now to do a couple of tunes from our featured artists, the OJs and the Montos. Yeah, that's happening in a moment.
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0: By the way, the record that I played just before that one was Misha Miller, single entitled A Little More Time for Love. The OJs right now, going back to 1972, Eddie Levert on lead vocals.

just love that one. The Montos here, Break the Ice, on the Peddling Music and the Side album in 1977. Yeah. The full-length version of Going Back to My Roots. Before that, 1972, final tune today from the OJ's Time to Get Done. Gotta go. See you tomorrow. Don't forget, it's the Ethereal Magic Session. All the rest of the stuff, stand by. Mike G and Emission, he's next, and I think I'm right in saying John Osborne back on the scene between 3 and 6. Tiny Touch with Dave Cosnskate on Tony Munson. Say cheers.

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From Mike G on Solar, your classic and 21st century Soul Station Tuesday afternoon. And it's sunny. Hope it is where you are too. And it's quite caliente as well, isn't it? Into the mid-20s we go today. Yep. We'll have those hydration breaks when we need them. Thank you, Charlie. Gracias, amigo.

0: So you doing all right?
1: Yep.
0: Hello to Rob Flack today. How you doing, bud? You all right?
1: Yeah.
0: Pint later, no doubt. Yeah. That's his hydration. Hello to Christine Behan, also Ray Cavanagh, NYC. We can see you, Ray. He's kicking a ball about in the street now. Trevor Daly, hello to you. Also to Mark Lander. Thank you so much for checking in. Look out for the G-Force banner. And let's get you a shout this afternoon. That'll be no problemo. Okay, we got our first classic segue on the way.
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one today. Denise LaSalle, I'm So Hot. And Philadelphia Royalty before this, the Jones Girls. Keep it coming, Mikey, Mikey. We will. So from the get-go, every Thursday is a classic groovy show. If you love tunes like this, they're back-to-back because we love it like that every Thursday. 1 till 3 with Mr. G, the classic groovy show, baby. Turn us up wherever you are, at home, at work, at play. Let's go.

Just love it, love it. Been one of my faves thus far this year in 2026. MF Robots, The Pressure. Hello to Andy Ledger. So cheers in, Andy. Also to Gary the Boogeyman Campbell. Yeah, he's got his bucket and spade out because it's sunny in Eastbourne. Scorchio, enjoy Gary the man. Chaz, hello to you. You're right, Chaz, bombing away. Mandy Mills checking in for those good tunes. Oh, thank you, Mandy. Also to Jilly Cannon. Guess what, Mike? Guess what, Dan? It's sunny. You're not wrong.

0: 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All right, then, we're going to take a hydration break and bring you the R&B zone next.
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Taylor, Fill the Need, Classic Groover. The Mellow Fishin, every single day, every single night, you're on my mind, you're on my mind. Look out for the G-Force banner if you'd like a shout between now and three this afternoon. That's where we're at today. And lovely to have you company as well. So here and now, in 2026, Cornell CC Carter. So

Just tune after tune after tune after tune from Cornell CC Carter. Let's get away from here. What an inspiring idea. Chaz, you enjoying the show, my man? Yeah, you good? Yeah, good man is. Andy Ledger, hello to you. Also, Nikki Bell, Steve OB, and happy birthday to you. Happy birthday to you. Happy birthday to you. Nick Ratcliffe, our very own Nick Ratcliffe, yeah. Have a beer today, won't you, geezer? Is he back on Brecky tomorrow? He was on his birthday, wasn't he?

0: Sam Asala, Sound of Summer. And Bumpy Times with Mikey right here. Saheed Mohammed featuring Sheldon Ray, In Her Lights. Love is a rhythm. I like that. Taking another Too Far Away from Classic segue. It's Tuesday afternoon and there's no exception to the rule.
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0: part of our classic segue number two, Chico Hamilton, Mysterious Maiden, and Alex O'Neill before this, the classic A Broken Heart Can Mend, which I love. All right, we're into the final hour of the mission today. Let's get it on.
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1: Definitely one of the vocalists around at the moment doing the business. Miles Sanko, standing in my place. What a tune. So our destination, 3 p.m. on the Solar Drive today. 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

There's the UK buddies all together there. British Collective and Stay. Flashback to 2016. Wow. 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In the sunshine today.

0: Just moves along nicely. Tuesday afternoon with Mikey on Solar. Kem there, Brian Culberson. What a tune, what a tune, what a tune. Lonely. Well, you're definitely not. 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

songs to us, Anita Baker. Fill the Need and Sade's No Ordinary Love in 1992, was it there? Wow. Good afternoon to Linda Denham, both her. Wow, Mike. All the tunes we're playing today are out of the awesomeness drawer. Yeah, they are. Thank you so much. In the place to be, Mr. G. Look out for the G-Force banner. Let's give you a mention today. Lindsay Hutchins, Mark Lander, Caroline Fellows. How's the hubby Paul? Is he bopping about? Is he? Yeah, I bet he is. He's still in Corfu. Lucky buggers. Hi to Sue Wall as well. How you doing? We continue the good groove on Solo.

just love that vibe. It reminds me of Cashew's Help Yourself to My Love. That's the one. Yeah, it reminds me of that. October London, I Need Your Love. So, a cool drink in order. Yeah, we've been hydrating, having breaks here, there and everywhere today. Hydration breaks. Another one coming up because it's Mellow Moments time, the 2:30. We do it each and every day. Today, no exception. And place your orders now, what you fancy. Yeah, something nice. Loads of ice, please. Okay. Let's get the ice cubes out. Come on. Hi to Neil Simpson today. Hello, Neil. Oh, he's got a pint. He's got a pint of beer. It's not unusual. A little bit of chum come out of it.

0: and his buddies there keep him satisfied on solo. Bringing us nicely to Mellow Mums Tuesday. We're going to do that with a couple of slow jammy jams in just a tick.
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0: Mellow Moments Tuesday from Solar Radio. Love that today with Mike G and the Afternoon Baby. Johnny Gill, A Dance, A Kiss. That's his new tune. And been around decades making great music, just like Will Downing before this. His interpretation of Sherelle's Everything I Miss at Home. So good. Do it again tomorrow, shall we?
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Just love it, love it, love it. Let us see and the good life of my beautiful Danny Dan. Oh, she's sun bathing. Save some sun for me, darling, please. A little bit of sunshine. I'm so hoping that at 3 o'clock the sun is shining. John Osborne Hill on the Solar Drive, 3 till 6. And then Rob James, his soul, stepping in the evening sunshine from 6 until 8. Blow your whistle.

0: It's got such a fantastic summer vibe to it, hasn't it? And I'm Vega, music and life on Solar. Bobbing around in shorts to that one. One for Darcy Desmond in his shorts today. Yeah, he's still got his cravat on, but he's in his shorts today. Collieswood, South London. Nice one. He's off to the pub after me show. So we've got to get our final classic segue on this Tuesday afternoon. Let's waste no more time, Mr. G.
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4: A whole lot more than a little bit, and a little bit more than a lot. Like I like it.
0: And we hope you've liked it today. Back for more tomorrow, the midweek mission. Already, yeah. Wednesday's edition of the mission tomorrow. 1 till 3. Have a great Tuesday evening, won't you? I'm going to chase me Denny Den. See you tomorrow. Bye for now.

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1: Do you know, I'm so going to enjoy playing these tunes from these artists that are iconic. Some we haven't heard for a while, some that we hear every single day. I'm John Osborne, just reliving the memories of gone but never forgotten superstars of the music we love. Well, maybe not superstars, all of them. That guy certainly was. Master trumpeter from Detroit, we lost him. That's from 1978. Donald Byrd, Loving You. And this guy we lost January just last year. We sadly said goodbye to Lou Curtin, a son of Barbados. And this we'll always treasure and remember. On the way, a lady with an extraordinary voice from Chicago. But enjoy Lou Curtin right now. Heaven in the Afternoon on Solar. I'm John Osborne.

soul daughter out of Chicago. We lost her on the 12th of July, 1979. The gorgeous, the amazing Minnie Riperton. That's Memory Lane. I'm John Osborne. If you just turned us on, you're expecting all the new tunes. Today, I just thought, you know, I'd play something different, some of the songs from some of the artists that we said goodbye to, some recently, some many, many years ago. We're going to go for a Thilly threesome right now. Two obvious floor fillers that you've danced to a million times from Lou Rawls and Billy Paul on the way. And when it comes to singing a romantic love song, yeah, there's Barry White, there's many artists, but really, can you argue against Teddy Pendergrass turning you on?

Pardon me, do you have change for a quarter? I gotta make a phone call. Thank you. Boy, I hope this woman don't take me through no changes today, because I had a hard day today, man. You know, let me see what's happening at the address before I go home.

the late, the very great Billy Paul, Bring the Family Back. Head of that, Lou Rawls, and of course, Teddy Pendergrass, Billy Freeson. How many times have you gone on a dance floor and just lost yourself into this song? There'll be a few of them coming up between now and six. I'm John Osborne. Change for me, instead of playing all the new tunes, thought I'd just go back and relive some memories from artists that are gone but never forgotten. This lady had a very famous father, Nat King Cole. This is Natalie.

0: think of the music that Amy Winehouse would have brought to us had she not sadly passed away on the 23rd of July 2011. Only seems like yesterday, just 27 years old, for the Queen of North London. Saw her live many, many times, inconsistent but always amazing on stage. Amy Winehouse with Grover Washington's Mr. Magic, and talking about that amazing, great saxophonist, Grover Washington Jr. We could play many songs by him, but I thought I'd play this and include Bill Withers, who we obviously lost many years ago as well. Not so long ago, actually. It was about 4 or 5 years ago we lost Bill Withers. This is Just the Two of Us from the amazing pair of Grover Washington Jr. and Bill Withers, 1980. Remember getting this on import on the Wine Light album and thinking, wow, 1980. What were you doing then, huh? And keep it here for an epic from a Motown goddess.
1: I see the crystal raindrops fall, and the beauty of it all is when the sun comes shining through.

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1: Hey, baby.

never, ever can a presenter on a radio station cut this record short. An epic in every sense of the word. Tina Marie from It Must Be Magic, 1981. And of course, Portuguese Love. Always had a thought on Boxing Day for Tina Marie. We lost her Boxing Day 2010. One of her inspirations and one of her mentors in many, many ways was this fella. Rick James. The flamboyant, the wonderful Rick James. Had the pleasure of meeting this fella a long, long time ago. This is Moonchild.

0: Marvin Gaye, Tammy Terrell, both sadly no longer with us. That's what I'm doing this afternoon, just reliving some of the songs from some of the iconic artists that have left us that we love. And we kind of got into a bit of a Motown swing, so I'll continue that in just a while with four men of Motown, kicking off with Marvin Gaye. There's a million Marvin Gaye songs I could have chosen, but I've chosen the biggest obvious one, and you'll hear it next on Solar. I'm John Osborne.
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0: So loud.

Just so lucky I've got the microphone turned down. I would have embarrassed myself and annoyed you. Can't help singing to this tune. Edwin Starr, the marvellous Edwin Starr. Maybe you saw him live. Unbelievable on stage, that. Stop on site, SOS, Edwin Starr on our Motown for some men. Marvin Gaye kicked us off, What's Going On, David Ruffin, Walk Away From Love, we heard Willie Hutch, In and Out, and Edwin Starr there. Stop on site. I'm John Osborne. If you just tuned in thinking, why is he playing all this music? Well, I decided that I'd do a tribute to some of the gone but never forgotten superstars of the music that we still love, we always love. And this fella gave us so many great memories.

What a voice, what a man, what an artist. Al Jarreau, Morning, famous son of Milwaukee, head of that. His great friend, in fact. He made an album dedicated to George Duke, played you his classic Sausalito. So from a son of Milwaukee, we'll have a famous, not only an artist in his own right, but also an amazing producer, Kashif, plays soon from New York City. And this, a fella that doesn't get a lot of play these days, but I love the voice of Richard Dimples Fields. Born in New Orleans, raised in Oakland, California. This from his Dimples album from the early 80s. This is Lovely Lady. I'm John Osborne. This is Solar.

New Yorker Kashif, the great Kashif. So many artists that you may talk to just hold him up high up there on a pedestal of artists that, and producers that influence so many. Kashif, help yourself to My Love, the man from New York City. On the way, a lady who we sadly said goodbye to many years ago covers an Isley Brothers classic. She from New Jersey. And if you're doing a show like this, remembering long gone artists that we know and love and paying tribute to them, you've got to play something from Michael Jackson, the king of pop, who gave us music for over 40 years with his brothers and, of course, all his own solo music. And there are hundreds of records, of course, you could choose from Michael Jackson. I've just chosen this. What's your favourite? There's many, huh? You may want to sing to this. I will, so I'll turn the microphone down.

Another soul artist who we lost far too early. Tragic circumstances as well. Whitney Houston, of course. For the Love of You, the old Isley Brothers classic. I'm John Osborne, just looking back at some of the artists that we know and love that are no longer with us, and it's just enjoyable to relive some of the music that they made us and think about what they may have given us had they been around today. This from Curtis Mayfield. And on the way, another soul diva who we lost just a few years ago. Curtis Mayfield gave us what's your favourite Curtis Mayfield song? This is certainly one of mine. You're Too Good For Me on Solar.

0: Betty Wright, amazing voice, amazing performer. That's Clean Up Woman. We said goodbye to the great lady, what, May 2020, 15 years before that, we had to let go and a lady that was a major part of the James Brown setup for many, many years. She was Lynn Collins. She gave us this.
1: Hey, fellas, I'm talking to you, you, and you too. Do you guys know who I'm talking to? Those of you who go out and stay out all night and have the next day. Expect us to be home when you get there. But let me tell you something, the sisters are not going for that no more. Because we realize two things, that you aren't doing anything for us, that we can better do by ourselves. So from now on, we're going to use what we got to get what we want.

0: out of Dimebox, Texas. Lynn Collins, Think, 1972. I'm John Osborne. Kind of making this show up as I go along, really. Just this morning I thought, you know what? I've had a busy weekend. I will just play loads of great songs from artists that we all enjoy, artists that are sadly no longer with us. And having played Lynn Collins, you've got to play James Brown. We'll hear him next.
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5: I'm back!

No one could get funky like James Brown. There he is. Had the pleasure of shaking his hands, this man's hands once, and he spoke to me. I don't know what he said. It was kind of like a yaw, yaw, yaw, yaw, but it was just nice to hear him that close. There he is. Get up off of that thing. I'm John Osborne, not playing the usual stuff that I do normally on a Tuesday afternoon. All the new music, I decided at the last minute, so I'm making this show up as I go along, to play lots of songs from artists that are no longer with us, that we respect and we love. On the way, one of the sexiest voices ever, a big fella, but he could turn a woman on by just saying hello. We'll hear him after this. Gil Scott-Heron, the great Gil Scott-Heron. Save the Children on Solo.

0: never, never going to give you up. Barry White, who could sing a soulful song better than Barry? Teddy Pendergrass and Barry White got to be out there as the pair. Maybe you've got another one. I'm John Osborne, just reliving some of the memories of the artists that are sadly no longer with us. On the way, one of the disco queens of the 70s out of Boston. And if we're talking about queens of the music we love, let's play the Queen of Soul.
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1979, making the lights go faster on the dance floor in the discotheques. Donna Summer, I Love You on Solar Classic and 21st Century Soul. I'm John Osborne. Lots of classics today from me as I present my Gone But Never Forgotten show. Just doing it off the cuff. No big rules, just checking songs off my laptop that I think you'll enjoy from artists no longer with us. The voice of Maurice White for Earth, Wind and Fire, the great Maurice White. 1975, that's The Way of the World.

0: Rona, won't you hear me now? 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Yeah.
1: Some say the best band ever. Couldn't argue against it, really. Earth, Wind & Fire, the voice of Maurice White, sadly no longer with us, and that's the way of the world. Here's a singer who died last year, actually, May 22. Bernard Wright, Who Do You Love? And he gave us this tune back in the 80s. Playing soon, in fact, next. A cover of a Stevie Wonder song that's got to be one of the best covers of a Stevie song ever, that's filled so many dance floors over so many years.

Carl Anderson, Buttercup, 1982. Sadly, lost him many, many years ago. And this fella as well, from 1982, gave us so many great songs, and this, for me, is one of the best. From his self-titled album of that year, from Detroit, Leon Ware, Why I Came to California. And keep it here for a jazz funk anthem that you've probably moved to many, many times before. It's on the way.

0: You heard Carl Anderson's interpretation of Stevie Wonder's Buttercup just a while ago, and that's another piece penned by Stevie for the late great Ramsey Lewis. Spring High. Good to the last drop. Remembering two gone but never forgotten superstars of the music we love.
1: Well,
0: Bobby Womack on the vocals, the music put together by Wilton Felder of the Crusaders. Remember Joe Sample, of course, and other gone members of the Crusaders.
1: If you can keep your head,
0: Inherit the Wind.

Womack and Womack, 1983, Baby, I'm Scared of You. Linda's still around, age 70. We lost Cecil. 2013, just after Christmas, I remember being on another radio station and having to announce that. I actually interviewed these guys at the time. This was huge. Womack and Womack. I'm John Osborne. Been fun, actually, remembering some of the gone but never forgotten artists that we still love and the music they left us, and just enjoying playing them, really just made it up as I went along. Gives me time to play just one more song from a lady we said goodbye to back in 1995, aged only 45. From Philadelphia, Phyllis Hyman, Living Inside Your Love. I'll catch you next Tuesday, back to normal, lots of new music then. Hope you've enjoyed the show this afternoon. See ya.

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Good evening to you on this Tuesday night, 16th of June. You were unstoppable. Every single thing you do. Thanks to John Osborne for the last 3 hours. Tonight's show, 2 hours of classic soul tunes as we go through the decades. The usual three features in the show tonight. First up tonight, the Jazz Funk Double, two classic tracks from the Crusaders and Lonnie Liston Smith. Our Dearly Departed feature tonight, we remember two great artists. We will feature Rick James and Sylvia Stripling. And then later on the show, the Tuesday Lovin' tonight, two slow jams from Phyllis Hyman and

back from 2013. Hope you're good on this Tuesday night. Have you had a good week? It's not been too bad for me, but looking forward to the tunes tonight as always. And we have a nice mixed bag for you this evening. Back to 2008. Rafael Sadiq featuring Stevie Wonder.

Ooh, Rafael Sadiq. Tuesday night comes around again. If you'd like to get in touch with us on the show tonight, we are on the Solar Radio Facebook group page. Yeah, we're on there tonight. Or you can email me at robjames@solarradio.com. It's quite simple. Just send me a message. We'll give you some shouts tonight coming up soon. Let's go back to 1980 with the Isley Brothers.

1985, Alexander O'Neill. Good to hear that one again. Got some mentions coming up. Got to say good evening to Yvette and Stephen McGrath. Terry Oliver has got the drinks trolley out. Nick Hartnell's listening in. Thank you, Nick. Lee Beresford in the house. Dee and Phil Fearon listening in over there in Bedfordshire. Thank you, guys. Dave Dawson, my man. Thank you, Dave. Got to say a good evening to Bob Roberts. He's listening in and he wants to say hi to Lisa. And also a big hi to Sue and Rico in Cat Hill. Yeah, going through the boxes this week, sorting out the tunes, and we've got a nice selection for you tonight, a bit of everything. Like this. I love this tune. GQ, that great voice of Raheem LeBlanc. 1979.

Hi, this is Lenny Williams, and you're listening to Soul Stepping with my good friend, Rob James, playing the very best in classic and new soul. My kind of music.

The mighty Earth, Wind & Fire. 1979, love music. We love music. Yes, we do. Solar Radio on a Tuesday evening. You're listening to The Soul Stepping Show with me, Rob James, going up till 8 o'clock tonight. We do every Tuesday evening. Time for some Teddy.

0: Summer is on the way. And after a sellout May event, we return to the fabulous Lakehurst Park, Milton Keynes, for our Summer Soul Barbecue. 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

Back to 1978, Gene Terrell, formerly the lead singer of the Supremes from about 1970 onwards. Great song, No Limit. We're rolling on a Tuesday evening. Oh yes, we are, 1918 right now. Al Johnston and Gene Kahn, produced by that great man Norman Connors.

Great to hear that track again. Such a good tune. Two great vocalists together on that one. Got to say good evening to Andy Ledger. Lloyd Moulder's in the house tonight. Thank you, Lloyd. Got to say good evening to Tommy Wilkinson from the Tranquil Turtle. Tommy's stuck on the A11 at the moment. Oh, dear, oh, dear. Hope you get through that, Tommy. And also got to say good evening to Colin Mitchell, who's back from Italy on his travels. And I see that you went to my favourite place, Colin, Modena. I love Modena. Home of, course, the balsamic vinegar and that great Ferrari factory as well. And the museum. The museum is amazing. So, yeah, sounds like you had a great time there, Colin. Beautiful place. Beautiful part of the world. What great news we had this week. That Bluey from Incognito was given an MBE. Fantastic news. Well deserved. So, we've got to play an Incognito track in respect to the great man. Let's go back to 92 with this one.

Walter Jackson. Time for our first feature in the show. This feature we call the Jazz Funk Double. Here we play a couple of classic jazz funk tracks back to back and tell you all about them on the other side. Here we go.

That's the Jazz Funk Double for this week. You're listening to LLS, Lonnie Liston Smith. What a tune. 1978, Space Princess. And before that, we went back to 79 with the Crusaders and the Hustler. Hope you enjoyed them. I know Julie Clark enjoyed them. Good to have you back, Julie. Lovely to hear from you. Long time no speak. Got to say good evening to Pete and Nikki Bloom in Cyprus, enjoying the sun. Keith Mellor's in the house. Tex James. Tex, how are you? Roland in Berlin listening in tonight. Thank you, Roland. Michael Evans. And my good friend Colin Humes in the house. Thank you, Colin. Wow, what a Jazz Funk Double tonight. Now, you know me, I like to play a few old tunes. We're going right back. I'm talking right back. 75, written by Ray Goodman. Now, you know me, I like to play a few old tunes. We're going right back. I'm talking right back. 75.

Do you remember those whistles? Used to drive you mad, didn't they? Especially when they're right behind you in your ear. What's happened to the whistles? Bring the whistles back. We've got some birthdays to mention. We've got to say a happy birthday tomorrow to the great legend he is, Mr. Eddie Levert, lead singer of the OJs. He celebrates his 84th birthday tomorrow. Wow. Happy birthday, Mr. Levert. And we've got to say happy birthday to our very own Nick Ratcliffe, celebrating his birthday today. And also Gary James is celebrating his birthday. If it's your birthday and we haven't mentioned yet, then happy birthday to you. It's a Tuesday evening on Solar Radio. You're listening to the Soul Stepping Show with me, Rob James. We go up till 8. Lots of great tunes then.

Back to 1982, Alicia Myers. What a great track, written by Kevin McCord of One Way. Just had a message in from a good friend, Mr. Louis Martin. He's over there at Brighter Days Festival in Corfu, and he's getting ready to go out, spin some tunes. He's just splashing the brute on. Blimey, Louis. You still using that? Nothing wrong with a bit of brute. In my opinion, probably one of the best tracks that Joey Negro has ever done. This

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2: Time for our second feature in the show. This feature we call Dearly Departed. Here we look at a couple of artists who've passed by and we play some great music from them. First up, Mr. Rick James passed away in 2004.
3: Yes, that's
2: Let's remember the great man.

Our dearly departed feature, remembering the great Rick James, passed away in 2004. Up next is a lady vocalist who featured a heck of a lot with Mr. Roy Ayres in lots of productions he done. We're talking of the lovely Sylvia Stripling. She passed away in 2013.

remembering Sylvia Stripling. Just going to mention the solar boats, just to remind you, June the 28th and the August boat on the Thames are both sold out. Next boats up and coming are the Solent boat on the south coast on September the 13th. And the next Thames boat, October the 11th. And the tickets for the October the 11th Soul boat go on sale next week. All the information on the Solar Radio website. Gotta say good evening to Michael Papa. Michael's cooking. He's always cooking. Emma Teds, thank you, Emma. Ruth Arloff is listening in as well. Thank you, Ruth. Cliff Salmon in the house. Sue Wall has joined us. Nick Hartnell's having a birthday on Thursday and he shares it with Sir Paul McCartney. Pete and Colette Press are on the Vino. That's not so bad.

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1981, T.S. Monk. Do you remember the other track they done, Bomb Bomb V? Couple of dates you can catch me out spinning some tunes. Sunday, June the 28th, I shall be at the Pen and Cob on the river at Bedford. It's a lovely, lovely venue. We're there from 3 till 6. It's free to get in. Should be spinning some tunes down there with my good friend DJ Rocky. Looking forward to that. And then the big one, Sunday, July the 12th at Lakehurst Park in Milton Keynes. The summer barbecue, as mentioned just a few minutes ago on the advert. That's going to be good as well. Tickets via Ticket Source. And we've got a live PA from Sean Rivera. Now, Sean has worked with Babyface. He's worked with all sorts of people. And what a great voice that guy has. Looking forward to him doing the PA on the day. That'll be good. Oh, yes. Classic from 79 right now. Jackie Moore.

0: Lots of brass going on in this one. 1979 Chicago Street Player. Did cross over back in the day. Okay, it's time for our final feature in the show. We're going to chill, slow down for 10 minutes with a couple of lovely slow jams coming up for you in the Tuesday Lovin' right now.
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It's time to chill on the Soul Steppin' Show as we bring you the Tuesday Lovin' with two back-to-back slow jams.

That's the Tuesday Love-In for this week. Good to hear that again. 2006, Robin Thicke. And before that, 1979, the wonderful vocals of Phyllis Hyman. Track called Give a Little More. Lovely, lovely tune. Hope you enjoyed those two tonight. Time for us to go. Look at the clock.

Thank you to all of you out there tonight for listening in. Thanks for all the lovely words and the comments during the show. Thank you. Really appreciate it. Oh, just got to quickly say hi to Chris and Vicky Wood and Ronald Farron.

Once again, just mention those birthdays. Eddie Levert from the OJs celebrates his 84th birthday tomorrow. Blessings, Mr. Eddie Levert. Our very own Nick Ratcliffe celebrating his birthday today. And Gary James celebrating his as well. If you'd like to catch a repeat of the show, then just click on the DJ Shows and Listens tab on the Solar Radio website, and you can hear it all over again. Coming up next, 8 till 10, Steve Johns with his Outer Circle show. And then 10 till midnight tonight, Russ Cole with his Soul of Independence show. Make sure you keep it solar. A little someone tells me it's going to get hot this coming weekend. Let's hope so. Had enough of this rain. Hey, have a great rest of the week. And from me, Rob James, catch you next Tuesday night. We do it all over again. Thank you very much. God bless. Catch you soon. Goodbye.

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The Outer Circle with Steve Johns.

Welcome, it's the Outer Circle once again. Steve Johns with you. An open-minded musical selection, especially for the first hour. Loads of new music in the spirit of soul and jazz.

And so we start our selection just after 8 o'clock tonight with a track called Take It Easy. Cootie Man and Dick Cole. The new album's out now. The album's called Hope. Then we had a great reinterpretation of the track Didn't I? New on Acid Jazz from Ariadne and New Street Adventure. Their interpretation of the classic Didn't I? And the third track in, it was called Without Eternal Hope and Joy. New music from Scrimshaw on the Albert's Favourites label. And this one in the background, this is new on the Wawa 45's label. It's called Love and Light from Katoa. Do hope you're well. It's hotting up again here in London. Getting warm from the summer, yeah?

It's the Outer Circle, Steve Johns. Keeping it nice and soulful for the first segment of the show this evening. This is brand new, Down to the Bone. Sending you love, parts 1 and 2. Exceptional music for 2026. But also, I was going to say, featuring our girl Natasha Watts on the vocals. And the Down to the Bone album straight in, the number one in the Sweet Rhythms chart this week. Just backtracking, the one we had before sounded like an old track recorded in the late 60s. It's actually brand new on Mr. Bongo Records. It was called Promise to Keep from Ella Thompson.

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4: Sunday, 7th of June, will be 2 years since we started Sunday Soul Sessions at the Tranquil Turtle in Stevenage at the brilliant organisation team of Tommy and Jane with DJs Martin, John, Simon, Lady Jane and myself, Louis Martin, would like to say a big thank you for supporting the event. 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Raj Selly is special guest, along with Chris Brown and Heavy Soul. I'm back with the team July the 5th for the return of Stretch Taylor, so grab your tickets before they're all gone at skiddle.com. The brilliant Tranquil Turtle with Dutchie's Caribbean Kitchen. 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
5: Yeah, yeah. Y'all know what.

Yes, the Outer Circle, Steve Johns. Just backtracking the one we had before the break from a compilation on Mr. Bongo called Mr. Bongo Record Club Volume 8. Loads of little soulful jazzy gems on there, including the little soulful stepper we played. It was called I'm Trying from K.L. Hamilton. I'm trying to squeeze another track from that compilation in during today's show. And in the background, this is called One for Detroit. Above the Clouds, the 14 Karat Remix.

It's new music from Gerardo Fresina on his Schema record label. This one's called Lindezza. And the one before, from alto sax player Akisia Benjamin, the track Noble Rise. That was actually from 2025. But she does have new material coming soon on the Ropadope label. Incidentally, just to let you know, Saturday the 27th of June, it's the monthly Saturday Soul Affair session at the Burlington Arms, London West 1, just near Regent Street. It runs from 3 to 10pm. And our guests this month are DJ Bigger and Ralph T from Expansion Records. There's a few tickets left. If you want a ticket for the Saturday Soul Affair on the 27th of June, go to eventbrite.co.uk, or you can go to the Soul Affair Facebook page. That's the Soul Affair Facebook page if you want tickets for Saturday the 27th, the next Saturday Soul Affair.

0: as we give you new music from Street On to go with David Coyote. This is called Where We Started on the Sona Collective label. And the one before, it's the second track of the show, taken from the Mr. Bongo Record Club Volume 8 compilation. The track we played was called Bim Bim Bom Bom from Orchestra El Sabor de Nacho. Big shout out to you if you're listening to the show with the World Cup football on mute. Good on you. You don't need the commentary.
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This one's called Stomp All Night. Do you like to stomp all night? It's music from Joy Harjo. The album's called Insomnia and Seven Steps to Grace. Just wondering if they were on something when they made that. I like the sound of it. I like the sound of it. Still to come, we get into house groove for the second hour, and we got this week's Soulja House Chart Top 20 to unveil.

And this one just takes you on a musical journey, almost 9 minutes worth. The band Cocoroco, it's the Muscle Cars remix of their track Just Can't Wait on Brownswood Recordings.

And this one's called Beautiful One. Prefix One, Angelita on the vocals. New music on Househead London. And this is one of three brand new entries in this week's Soulsy House chart, which you're going to be unveiling very soon. And the one before, from the In the City, Saheed Mohammed, In the City album sample. That's what I was trying to say. You Are the One was a track we played before.

And this one's just bubbling outside the Soulja House Chart Top 20 this week. One Day at a Time from Geordie Cabra on the Cattell recording label. This one's taking us up to the break. After the break, we're going to unveil this week's Soulja House Chart for you.

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3: So here we go with this week's Soulgy House Chart Top 20. Week commencing the 15th of June 2026. Starting a rundown, number 20, down from 15, Ronnie Harrell featuring Hafer. The track The Mood on Quantize Recordings. 19, down from 16, Kings of Tomorrow featuring April Morgan. I Still Got a Few Miles Ahead of Me on Deep Visions. 18, down from 13, Saheed Mohammed featuring Sheldon Ray. The track In Her Light, Saheed and Spen's original mix on Unquantize. 17 to Non-Mover, Dave Anthony and Dale Powell, the track All Night on the Newtown label. 16 down from 11, Yux switching Taliwa, the bump mix of Breathe Again on Infinity Music. And the first of three new entries comes in at 15 for Michael Gray, his album, various tracks from the album called You and Me on the Sultra label, in at number 15. 14 down from 10, Babs Presents and Roxanne Miles, the track Don't Even Know on Househead London. 13 down from 7, Matt D and Claudio Deeper featuring Anna Marie Johnson, the track I Can't Get Enough, the Immaculate Remix on the High Perspective label. And at 12 down from 9, Gianni Jr. featuring LW Green, the track Karma on the Groove Bomb label. And the second entry comes in at 11, Prefix One featuring Angelita, the track Beautiful One on Househead London. Swiftly followed by the third new entry in at 10, Natasha Watts, I Do, I Did, I'm Done, the Beat Rivals remix on Rival Beat Records. 9 down from 8, Sonic Soul Orchestra featuring Kathy Brown, the track Good Inside, the original and NWN remix on the People Watching label. 8 down from 2, Wiz Wint and More Soul, the track Feeling, the Immaculate Main remix, once again on Househead London. 7 down from 3, Detroit Rising, the track Open Letter, the DJ Spinner remix on the Down Jazz label. The 6 is a non-mover for Dam Swindle, featuring Hail Supreme. Not Enough is the track, the 2 Soul Fusion remix on Heist. 5 up from 14, Cafe 432 featuring Wendy Harriet. The track's called Good Thing on Soundstate Sessions. And 4 up from 5, Jihad Mohammed, Rona Ray. Think of Me is the track, the Coughlow Backside remix on Making Moves. And at 3 down from 1 is at number 1 for 3 weeks, Lady Alma. The track Dance, Marley Marr original and David Harness remix on Mirable Recordings. And up to number 2, it was 12 last week, Wes Wint featuring Haneke Mo, Luca Music. The track's called Take Me on Steady Progression Records. Which means we have a brand new number 1. It was at 4 last week. Pat Bedole featuring Sofia Rabina, Rona Ray in the vocals. This is called Let It Begin, this week's Soulgy House Chart number 1.

Well, we have Pat Bedell with Sophia Rubina, Rona Ray, the track Let It Begin before this. On Bed Funk, the Sondy House chart number one for this week. And in at number two, up from 12, have this nugget from Wes Wint, featuring Hannah Kimo and Luca Music, Take Me, on the Steady Progression label. Soulful House Music for 2026. It's the Outer Circle, Steve Johns.

from the vocals of Miss Hannah Kimoe, we're going to squeeze this one in. New on the Making Moves label. This is Ralph Session. It's called Wrap Your Soul.

And this is new music from Miss C Line. It's called Delicate. Thank you for listening. We do this every Tuesday, 8 till 10, The Outer Circle with Steve Johns. After me, coming up at 10 o'clock, it's The Soul of Independence with Mr. Russ Cole. Stand by for that. I'm going to leave you with another track from the Down to the Bone album. This is called Feels So Good.

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2: 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I'm listening to the Soul of Independence on Solar Radio. 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

Yeah, good evening and welcome to the Soul of Independence on your classic and 21st century soul station, Solar Radio. It's great to be back. My name's Russ Cole. If you haven't joined us before, we play the best modern, independent and new release soul music full crate for 2 hours. Many thanks to Super Don Steve Johns for an elevated outer circle and soul energy chart, and also to Rob James for a wondrous soul stepping show. If you follow the show, you know we always close the show with a cover version, what we call the cover to cover. We always kick the show off with a remix tonight from a forthcoming album, remix album by Omar. Played Lovey Dovey, Kenny Dope on the buttons, plus vocals from Eric Robeson, Raheem Devaughn, to name but two. We've got playlists live on Blue Sky. Kicking it all off tonight with Stéphane de Chazot, About Your Love.

Yeah, the album's due to drop in a few days' time. It's called Overture. It's great to have him back with a full album. Glenn Lewis. The third single from the album, Impressions. And back one on Springbok Records. DJ producer from South Africa, Stefan de Sazo, About Your Love.

brand new artist for me from the deep south of Gulfport, Mississippi. Jarrett Davis, a stage name of Jarrett and Honey. Been active since 2023. And of course, before that, featuring Elisa Anderson Pack, a brand new album. It's called K-Pops. I think it's from a film. Can't Get Enough. And he's over here in the UK sometime, I think, in July.

Yeah, just as good as this. Produced by Femi from the Ezra Collective. Yasmin Lacey back very quickly with a new single, Sweetest Season. And before that, she just has a wonderful voice. Does BVs for Rudimental. Zoe Kipri. She's singing about Monaco. She couldn't really sing about Walthamstow, could she?

Yeah, straight out of Philadelphia for this one. I think he's a session drummer, but he's also a great vocalist. Cedric Perry, that's called Night Rider. Before that, coming sometime July, maybe August, from Basel or Basel, I think it is, in Switzerland, Miss Sea Line, Carolina, Delicates.

Yeah, the brand new single from Nao Yoshioka. Set the date, July the 17th. The release of her brand new album and just another track off of it. This one features Jamila Woods from Chicago, Safe Place. And before that, now based in London, but originally from Philadelphia, Nick Hanson, producer, artist in his own right, Special Kind of Love featuring Pastel and Pelicans.

Yeah, this is yours truly, Ross Cole, smoothing it out on the Soul of Independence on Solar Radio from a forthcoming album, I think in August, by Zen Soul. Another track from that album, Summer Breeze, and also a standalone single from Atlanta, Georgia, by Flower Child. That was called Squeeze. And we're back to the UK.

Yeah, the mini album is due to drop on July the 9th. The second track from 20 something by Jazz Karis. This is Faith. And backstepping just one for Cyprel. I think that's also from a forthcoming album, Superstar.

0: taking us into the midpoint of the Soul of Independence this evening, from a forthcoming album also from the ladies called Beard, Sid and Calling, featuring Blue June.
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Yeah, kicking off the second half of the Soul of Independence this evening. Vocals of Hannah Chemo, Wes Wintz, Luca Music, Take Me. Also a date for your diaries, Soul on the Solent, the late summer, Sunday, September the 13th, 12:45 to 5:45. On board the Ocean Scene, Ian Johns, Paul Lewis, Phil Baker, Robbie Peters, and guess who, my good self. Tickets available from the Solar Radio website. Coming up after me at midnight, Tony Rodriguez, New Soul Central. Please stay on for Tony. Let's get back to business.

your conscience up. Yeah, two on the up-tempo tip for the second and third tracks in the second half of the show. In the background, Save the Robots, Robbie Dunn, now based in Spain. Clocking for Pennies. And before that, Just How Good Is It? Mother's Favourite Child, MFC. Third week on the Soul of Independence for Bait, featuring Portland Saida Wright on the vocals and Oplopo on the buttons.

Yeah, two power plays here on the Soul of Independence. This is Nigel Hall, Do It On My Dime. Third week on the Soul of Independence for that one. And all the way from London town, Faye Miena, The Way I Love. Also third week on the Soul of Independence. Brilliant stuff.

the vocals of Sheffield's Pete Simpson, one half of Ryan Christian, Mark Ray, Without You Now. And before that, I must go and see this artist, I keep saying I will, Marie Dahlstrom, from a forthcoming album called Marie, One Journey Away.

Yeah, power play here on the Soul of Independence, third week for Maroon 5's keyboard player PJ Morton. Of course, he's a great artist in his own right. Close Enough, and that's from another forthcoming album, I think Saturday Night, Sunday Morning it's called. Before that, new artist for me, Carmen Forbes. Lovely vocal on that, Not Her. And we kick this section all off with Felix Hein, all the way from Dusseldorf, On My Way, featuring TOS on the vocals.

0: Is it weak? 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
1: Why?
0: Run like hell from our reflection?
1: Why?
0: Are we scared to seek connection?
1: Why?
0: Have you fenced your masculinity?
1: Why?
0: Are you scared of your fragility?
1: Why?
0: Does it cost me my safety?
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Funk, Soul, Sex. Yeah, don't get too excited. That's the title of the new album from Live East that's going to drop on September the 18th. Loving the production on this by Amy City. They're a Brighton-based duo. Sophomore track from the album of 10 tracks, Fever Dream. Going back to Amsterdam for Latanya Alberto. The album's called Scene. And we opened up with On Your Side.

0: Yeah, that's it for another Soul of Independence on your classic and 21st century Soul Station this evening. Many thanks for spending the last 2 hours with us. The penultimate track this evening, Diamond Ortiz, Just Like the Old Times. That's a new single available via Bandcamp. Don't forget all the great shows on Solar Radio. 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If you follow the show, you know we always close the show with a cover version, what we call the cover to cover. And tonight, it's by Devin Howard covering Sade's I Couldn't Love You More. It's good night from me. Stay safe, stay soulful. I'm going to leave you with Devin and Sade. Good night.
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3: Here we go, New Soul Central, back in the building. Me, Tony Rodriguez, alongside. Good evening to you. Big thank you, as always, before we get started, to Gary Spence and Afternoon Delight. Back with you, same time, same place, next week. Okay, so he didn't manage to squeeze in our excursion into the New Soul Central vault last week, so we're going to do it this week. First hour, dropping some Soulful House, kicking off the show with this one, Sounds of Shuya Okino, Deep Into Sunshine, featuring Adair Davenport.

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5: So this week we're delving into the New Soul Central vault, digging out some tunes from back in the day. Before this we had Ambrosia, Take Me As I Am, and followed it up with Arnold Jarvis, Love of My Life. So not only dropping some of the tunes you may have missed first time around, but we're going to revisit some of those classics as well. Back from 2005, sounds of Ron Hall and the Motherfunkers, The Way You Love Me.

two big classics back to back as we delve into the new Soul Central archives. First off, we had Ron Hall and the Motherfunkers, The Way You Love Me. And this one, big tune from Black Coffee, Turn Me On. Okay, one for your diaries. Saturday, the 4th of July, I'll be joining a host of DJs, three arenas of music for Romford's Mini Fest, Feel the Vibe, Love on a Summer's Day. Saturday, 4th of July, we kick off at 3, we go through till 10. All afternoon and all evening. As I said, three arenas of music, a host of DJs, and capped off by a couple of PAs from the lovely Shola Amma and Shayla Prosper. So if you want to get hooked up with the information for that, you know what to do. Reach out to me, DM me on the usual socials, and I'll send you the all-important information. Tickets are flying for that one, so make sure you don't get left behind, all right? Okay, this is Pepe Chitarella, India on the vocals, Terry Hunter on the productions. Club World Remix, tune called Takalakateo.

0: Sounds of Danism and the DTR project, tune called Best Days. So we're approaching the end of the first hour. Don't forget, as always, if you miss any part of the show, catch up, listen again on the Solar Radio website. The first hour, dropping some Soulful House. We're going to be changing it up very soon. In the second, playing you some Neo Soul and a touch of R&B as well.
1: 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It's your boy, Darian Dean. And whenever I'm in town, I'm tuned into Tony Rodriguez.
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